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1: Hola. It's the Shim Sham of the day.
2: Oh, yeah, ladies and gentlemen, the BBL has been very popular for many, many years and been proportion sizing some of the greatest ladies out there that look good, that needed to enhance their particular statics of their figure. Now they have the DDL, a.k.a. the Dominican Eggplant Lift. This is a non-surgical male enhancement procedure that supposedly, let me be politically correct, it increases the width down there.
3: Okay.
2: Okay, you ready? You ready?
4: Nice,
2: ready?
4: Listen, he's got his ears open. Ears and legs, yeah, actually.
2: Also, visible length and creates better overall proportions with minimal discomfort and zero downtime.
3: What?
2: Yeah, man. A urologist warned men not to risk damaging perfectly good, healthy equipment trying to make yourself be something that you not to impress somebody that probably don't care nothing about you.
3: And women, they like small. They don't care about big. That's just
4: don't
3: a
4: lie
3: myth.
4: Like that on the radio. Don't lie like that. You about to have the women calling in, blowing up the phone lines.
3: It's motion in the ocean, baby.
4: J-Mac? You know?
2: That's what small men say.
1: The Shim Sham of the day. 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

0: Good morning, H-Town.
1: Boosie got scammed. He said he paid some big money for a presidential pardon.
2: What?
1: So apparently, there was these two guys named Jacob and Jack, and they said they was real cool with the president, right? They said they was his right hand, all that stuff. So, Boosie, you know, he be in a lot of legal troubles and stuff. So he allegedly shelled out $600,000 to secure a pardon from President Trump. Do you think he got the pardon?
3: No.
1: He did not get the pardon. So now Boosie is saying, hey, at least you got to give me $300,000 of my money back. And these guys were like, hey, you know what? You're not getting your money back. But he said, you guys are supposed to refund me if no pardon was delivered. So at least give me back half. Now, do you think you can pay for a pardon from the president?
2: Nope.
1: I mean, can't you know, for real?
2: Well, he should have known first it was a scam when the dudes you talking to is Jacob and Jack. That sound like some...
1: Well, Jacob and Jack sound like some, you know, folks that might know the president.
2: No, that sound like some scammers right there. Jacob and Jack, I'm running.
1: Okay, Jacob Wu and Jack Berkman.
2: Right there, that sounds suspect.
1: They sound like scammers?
2: Jacob Wu?
1: Well, look, things had escalated because it was New Year's Day, and then they had called Boosie's lawyer claiming Trump had already signed the pardon and the White House hadn't announced it yet. So they really catfished Boosie real bad. I think he should probably at least get the other half back. One half gone because he was kind of dumb to think you could pay for it, but come on, give him the other half back.
3: They're not giving anything back.
2: But ain't that illegal to pay for a pardon? That's almost like paying a lawyer off, a judge off.
1: What if you're paying to look at my case? You're not paying for the pardon. I'm paying you to look at my case extra hard.
3: I think
1: like,
3: you
1: push
3: can,
1: it to the top.
3: I think you can buy anything.
1: See?
3: If you know the right people and how to get it.
1: I just thought it's
3: crazy. Boosie just know the wrong people. He paying the wrong people.
1: But Jack and Jacob said they was cool with Trump, and with those names, I would think they were. I know you're saying they sound like scammers, but...
3: Kodak Black got a pardon.
1: Huh?
3: Kodak Black got a pardon.
2: Yeah, he did. Mm. I'm like the boy coming to America. He ain't lying. The boy did get a pardon.
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I am out. It's time for the Sunday Funday Mix Show. About to go down. Y'all have a kick-ass rest of your Sunday night, and I'll catch y'all back here for the afternoon sauce, 2 to 7, mañana.

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JQ, hold up, man. Hold up. Slow down. Slow down. Listen, you can't keep doing that, man. Come on, man. You terrorizing the airwaves right now. Oh, excuse me. I didn't introduce myself. I go by the name of Barack O'Drama, Mr. Thanksgiving, a.k.a. Mr. Gangsta Grills, DJ Drama. And I'm in the mix with the big homie JQ now.

0: Yo, Eli, why they testing me? 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
1: I don't keep that.
0: Like, I ain't got a header to the left
1: like
0: of me.
1: I ain't got a header.
0: Like, we ain't in these streets more than sesame.
1: Ooh.
0: But that's your chick, then why she texting
1: me?
0: Why she keep calling my phone, speaking sexually?
1: Ooh.
0: Every time I'm out, why she stressing
1: me?
0: You call her Stephanie?
1: Call her, huh?
0: I call her Heffany.

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1: It's time to book your cabin.
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4: Boosie got scammed. He said he paid some big money for a presidential pardon.
5: What?
4: So apparently, there was these two guys named Jacob and Jack, and they said they was real cool with the president, right? They said they was his right hand, all that stuff. So, Boosie, you know, he be in a lot of legal troubles and stuff. So he allegedly shelled out $600,000 to secure a pardon from President Trump. Do you think he got the pardon?
6: No.
4: He did not get the pardon. So now Boosie is saying, hey, at least you got to give me $300,000 of my money back. And these guys were like, hey, you know what? You're not getting your money back. But he said, you guys are supposed to refund me if no pardon was delivered. So at least give me back half. Now, do you think you can pay for a pardon from the president?
5: Nope.
4: I mean, can you know for real?
5: Well, he should have known first it was a scam when the dudes you talking to is Jacob and Jack.
4: Well, Jacob and Jack sound like some, you know, folks that might know the president.
5: No, that sound like some scammers right there. Jacob and Jack, I'm running.
4: Okay, Jacob Wu and Jack Berkman.
5: That sounds suspect.
4: They sound like scammers?
5: Jacob Wu?
4: Well, look, things had escalated because it was New Year's Day, and then they had called Boosie's lawyer claiming Trump had already signed the pardon and the White House hadn't announced it yet. So they really catfished Boosie real bad. I think he should probably at least get the other half back. One half gone because he was kind of dumb to think you could pay for it, but come on, give him the other half back.
6: They're not giving anything back.
5: But ain't that illegal to pay for a pardon? 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
4: 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You're not paying for the pardon. I'm paying you to look at my case extra hard.
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4: like,
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6: 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He paying the wrong people.
4: But Jack and Jacob said they was cool with Trump. And with those names, I would think they were. I know you're saying they sound like scammers, but...
6: Kodak Black got a pardon.
4: Huh?
6: Kodak Black got a pardon.
5: Yeah, he did. I'm like the boy coming to America. 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

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Big Master P vibe, no limit. 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Somebody tell the people Mr. Hem is here. Whoa, whoa, whoa, whoa, whoa. 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
0: Mr. Hem is here.
1: Whoa, whoa, whoa, whoa, whoa.
2: 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What's up? It's your boy DJ Tay Boogie. Back in the saddle. Check in with me. That was T.I., Mr. Hem, brand new music right there. Hit us up at 979 The Box at DJ Tay Boogie on that IG. Coming up off this request line, I got that Chris Brown, Travis Scott. And you know I got some tickets, so keep a lock right here. It's 979 The Box.
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0: improve the quality of life for people to want to come here.
1: Oh, Lordy.
0: I don't know if we want them to come. But
1: this list is correct. This is a horrible place here. I'm serious. Now. Don't move here. It's horrible. It is. I had to think about it. 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It's bad here. The laws are corrupt. Everything here is corrupt. The traffic is horrible. Like, just, I don't think it's a good idea to move to Texas.
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1: It's raining all the time. 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It's flooding all the time. Go to California. It's great there. It's sunny. The weather's nice.
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1: Oh, the food is so bad here. It's disgusting.
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0: 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It's your boy DJ Tay Boogie. 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Keep a lot right here. 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
1: Boosie got scammed. He said he paid some big money for a presidential pardon.
2: What?
1: So apparently, there was these two guys named Jacob and Jack, and they said they was real cool with the president, right? They said they was his right hand, all that stuff. So, Boosie, you know, he be in a lot of legal troubles and stuff. So he allegedly shelled out $600,000 to secure a pardon from President Trump. Do you think he got the pardon?
3: No.
1: He did not get the pardon. So now Boosie is saying, hey, at least you got to give me $300,000 of my money back. And these guys were like, hey, you know what? You're not getting your money back. But he said, you guys are supposed to refund me if no pardon was delivered. So at least give me back half. Now, do you think you can pay for a pardon from the president?
2: Nope.
1: I mean, can you know for real?
2: Well, he should have known first it was a scam when the dudes you talking to is Jacob and Jack. That sound like some...
1: Well, Jacob and Jack sound like some, you know, folks that might know the president.
2: No, that sound like some scammers right there. Jacob and Jack, I'm running.
1: Okay, Jacob Wu and Jack Berkman.
2: Right there, that sounds suspect.
1: That sound like scammers?
2: Jacob Wu?
1: Well, look, things had escalated because it was New Year's Day, and then they had called Boosie's lawyer claiming Trump had already signed the pardon and the White House hadn't announced it yet. So they really catfished Boosie real bad. I think he should probably at least get the other half back. One half gone because he's kind of dumb to think you could pay for it, but come on, give him the other half back.
3: They're not giving anything.
2: But ain't that illegal to pay for a pardon? That's almost like paying a lawyer off, a judge off.
1: What if you're paying to look at my case? You're not paying for the pardon. I'm paying you to look at my
3: Hold
1: case
3: on.
1: Extra hard.
3: I think
1: like,
3: you
1: push
3: can,
1: it to the top.
3: I think you can buy anything.
1: See?
3: If you know the right people and how to get it.
1: I just thought it's
3: okay. Boosie just know the wrong people. He paying the wrong people.
1: But Jack and Jacob said they was cool with Trump. And with those names, I would think they were. I know you're saying they sound like scammers, but...
3: Kodak Black got a pardon.
1: Huh?
3: Kodak Black got a pardon.
2: Yeah, he did. I'm like the boy coming to America. He ain't lying. The boy did get a pardon.
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0: 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What's up? It's your boy DJ Tay Boogie. Crime Mob, luck a few buck, and that's how I feel my weekend went. I need coffee. I need liquid IV. I just need help, man. Y'all pray for me at prayer meeting this week, because Friday it went down. Did my thing in Dave and Bust. Saturday we did Amber Marston with the school Get Back Inhibit, and then we did Bun B, and I went straight to the club. And Sunday we had WSS. Like, my weekend was all over the place. Y'all pray for me, man. But check in with me at 97.9 The Box, at DJ Tay Boogie. And coming up out this request line, I got that Glorilla and I got that Mariah the Scientist. Keep it locked right here. It's 97.9 The Box.
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2: What'd I tell you about that dog? 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Told you the dog would bite. 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I told you the dog would taste you. I told you the dog would taste you. Top dog.

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3: It's the Shim Sham of the day.
4: All right, so the White House officials, the Office of the National Drug Control Policy, releases first major wastewater-based drug report using sewage samples to track community drug trends.
5: What?
4: And they tested 100 counties, covered about 18% of the U.S. population. Now, Texas stood out.
5: Wait, can you put that in regular words? Because my brain is hacked.
4: So basically, they went to the drug control, and okay, they said, hey, let's test this sewage water, okay, see what the people are flushing, and they throw it in the sewage water.
5: Okay.
4: And then, yeah, broke
5: okay
4: it down in PIP terms.
5: Thank the Lord. Okay,
4: yeah,
5: cool. Thank
4: in PIP terminology.
5: Okay, go on.
4: In Texas, we stood out.
5: Oh.
4: Not Houston, though, but Dallas, El Paso, and Webb County. But now, they ain't got enough to test in all of our waters yet. Mm-hmm. But they said that they found a lot of drugs in the sewage water.
5: Not ours, though.
4: That means people are flushing cocaine.
5: What they doing in the Triple D?
4: Weed.
5: What they doing in the Web?
4: Percocet.
5: I know they're doing it in El Paso, for real. They got a lot of festivals out there.
4: They got a lot of festivals.
5: Ain't nothing going on out there, for real. Okay, they got stuff going on.
4: But why would you be flushing your drugs, though? Like, maybe the police was on the way.
5: Oh, maybe it's coming out and they, you know, they number one and they number two. Maybe they like, you know what I'm saying? Like, when you go to the bathroom, it could come out from the night before.
4: Oh.
5: I don't know. I just heard that. I don't know. Oh. You know, got to flush it out your system somehow. It might not be the real thing. It might be like, you know, digested and then out.
4: Okay, Jazz has broken down. Maybe you need to work for National Drug Control Division.
5: Well, you know how I am. I'm for the streets, so I can't be working for the police. I can't.
4: That's at the White House. It's working at the White
5: House. Oh, for sure ain't working at the White House. I'm at the Black House. Ain't no way.
4: $2 million a year.
5: For what?
4: See?
5: Look at me. I'm the number one drug police. I'll be a drug dog, whatever they need me to do. God, dog.
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Hit her. I ain't in your beats and you ain't in mine. Hit her. Yeah, we both outside. That's my type, but

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I'm giving you one more chance before midnight to get it in to win those tickets to go see LMA. Right now, it's Kehlani with Folded. Keep it locked right here. 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

0: What's trending with coconut water? What's up? It's your boy DJ Tay Boogie. I know y'all winding down y'all Sunday. I don't know if you're riding on 59, I-10, 610, 288, wherever you are in the city, man. This is your last chance before midnight to get it in to go see LMA. 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She will be here on Wednesday. Do You Still Love Me? 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Coming up out the shoe cross line, I got the Young Miami. I got the Glorilla. You know we got to do it for our ladies. You know what day it is. 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
1: It's the Shim Sham of the Day.
12: All right, Shim Sham of the Day is going out to this man in Columbus who reportedly decided group chats and therapy wasn't enough for him.
13: Really?
12: So what he decided to do, he decided to fake his own death.
13: Oh, my God.
12: He wanted to see what people had to say about it.
13: Ooh.
12: Now, everything was going smooth. The emotions were high. Mm-hmm. Oh, I loved him so much. He was a good man. Mm-hmm. But when it went 0 to 100 real quick is when his ex-girlfriend showed up with another man to the funeral.
14: Wait, what was his ex? You know what I'm saying? Like, she had moved on.
12: She had moved on, but that was really quick, though. A man ain't been gone but a week and a half.
14: Oh, she moved on in that week?
12: Mm-hmm.
14: Oh, she had stopped.
12: And then he
14: before.
12: Came up out them stands and ran up in there. Man, what you doing? And all chaos. People were falling out. People was like, oh, my God, he's alive. He's alive. And they was falling all out. Police had to come. And now he in trouble for faking his death.
13: He did all of that to find out if his girl was cheating.
12: He wanted to see what people thought about
13: it. No, he was trying to figure out if that woman was cheating.
14: Yeah, because you don't just talk bad about somebody at their funeral. Maybe at the after party thing, the after recast.
12: Yeah, you don't bring another man to the person you was dealing with funeral that quick.
14: She probably needed support, though.
13: You know, at most funerals, they be lying.
14: J-Mac was a good guy. I love to speak at your funeral, J-Mac.
13: What would you say?
14: Brother Mac, he always read a lot of books.
13: Okay.
14: He never fornicated a day in his life, and that's probably why he gone too soon.
12: And that might would have took him out.
1: The Shim Sham of the Day. 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

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Y'all already know what it is. But right now, it's Olivia Dean, Man I Need, on 97.9 The Box.

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1: Boosie got scammed. He said he paid some big money for a presidential pardon.
3: What?
1: So apparently, there was these two guys named Jacob and Jack, and they said they was real cool with the president, right? They said they was his right hand, all that stuff. So, Boosie, you know, he be in a lot of legal troubles and stuff. So he allegedly shelled out $600,000 to secure a pardon from President Trump. Do you think he got the pardon?
9: No.
1: He did not get the pardon. So now Boosie is saying, hey, at least you got to give me $300,000 of my money back. And these guys were like, hey, you know what? You're not getting your money back. But he said, you guys are supposed to refund me if no pardon was delivered. So at least give me back half. Now, do you think you can pay for a pardon from the president?
3: Nope.
1: I mean, can you know for real?
3: Well, he should have known first it was a scam when the dudes you talking to is Jacob and Jack. That sound like some...
1: Well, Jacob and Jack sound like some, you know, folks that might know the president.
3: No, that sound like some scammers right there. Jacob and Jack, I'm running.
1: Okay, Jacob Wu and Jack Berkman. Now,
3: right there, that sounds suspect.
1: They sound like scammers?
3: Jacob Wu?
1: Well, look, things had escalated because it was New Year's Day, and then they had called Boosie's lawyer claiming Trump had already signed the pardon and the White House hadn't announced it yet. So they really catfished Boosie real bad. I think he should probably at least get the other half back. One half gone because he was kind of dumb to think you could pay for it, but come on, give him the other half back.
2: They're not giving anything back.
3: But ain't that illegal to pay for a pardon? That's almost like paying a lawyer off, a judge off.
1: What if you're paying to look at my case? You're not paying for the pardon. I'm paying you to look at my case extra hard.
2: I think
1: like,
2: you
1: push
2: can,
1: it to the top.
2: I think you can buy anything.
1: See?
2: If you know the right people and how to get it.
1: I just thought it's
2: crazy. Boosie just know the wrong people. He paying the wrong people.
1: But Jack and Jacob said they was cool with Trump, and with those names, I would think they were. I know you're saying they sound like scammers, but...
2: Kodak Black got a pardon.
1: Huh?
2: Kodak Black got a pardon.
3: Yeah, he did. Mm. I'm like the boy coming to America. He ain't lying. The boy did get a pardon.
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Hit her. Yeah, we both outside. 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

type, but it's my section. 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He Mr. Giddy done. I'm Mrs. One of One. Fall in love every time we link. He got me sprung.com. 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

you wanna do with me? NSCHRISBROWN. Y'all ready for this? Got a call from Chris saying that he wanna do another remix. 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
0: Mr. Hem is here.
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3: It's the Shim Sham of the day.
15: All right, so the White House officials, the Office of the National Drug Control Policy, released its first major wastewater-based drug report. UN sewage samples to track community drug trends.
5: What?
15: And they tested 100 counties, covered about 18% of the U.S. population. Now, Texas stood out.
5: Wait, can you put that in regular words? Because my brain is hacked.
15: So basically, they went to the drug control and okay. They said, hey, let's test this sewage water, okay. See what the people are flushing, and they throw it in the sewage water.
5: Okay.
15: And then, yeah, they broke
5: okay.
15: it down in PIP terms.
5: Thank the Lord. Okay,
15: yeah,
5: cool. Thank
15: in PIP terminology.
5: Okay, go on.
15: And Texas, we stood out.
5: Oh.
15: Not Houston, though, but Dallas, El Paso, and Webb County. But now, they ain't got enough to test in all of our waters yet. Mm-hmm. But they said that they found a lot of drugs in the sewage water.
5: Not ours, though.
15: That means people are flushing cocaine.
5: What they doing in the Triple D?
15: Weed.
5: What they doing in the Web?
15: Percocet.
5: I know they're doing it in El Paso, for real. They got a lot of festivals out there.
15: They got a lot of festivals.
5: Ain't nothing going on out there, for real. But okay, they got stuff going on.
15: But why would you be flushing your drugs, though? Like, maybe the police was on the way?
5: Oh, maybe it's coming out and they, you know, they number one and they number two. Maybe they like, you know what I'm saying? Like, when you go to the bathroom, it could come out from the night before. I don't know. I just heard that. I don't know. You know, gotta flush it out your system somehow. It might not be the real thing. It might be like, you know, digested and then out.
15: Okay, Jazz has broken down. Maybe you need to work for National Drug
5: you
15: Control Division.
5: Well, you know how I am. I'm for the streets, so I can't be working for the police. I can't.
15: That's at the White House. It's working at the White
5: House. Oh, I for sure ain't working at the White House. I'm at the Black House. Ain't no way.
15: $2 million a year.
5: For what?
15: See?
5: Look at me. I'm the number one drug police. I'll be a drug dog, whatever they need me to do. God, dog.
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10: It's the Shim Sham of the day.
11: All right, so the White House officials, the Office of the National Drug Control Policy, released its first major wastewater-based drug report. UN sewage samples to track community drug trends.
12: What?
11: And they tested 100 counties, covered about 18% of the U.S. population. Now, Texas stood out.
12: Wait, can you put that in regular words? Because my brain is hacked.
11: So basically, they went to the drug control and okay. They said, hey, let's test this sewage water, okay. See what the people are flushing, and they throw it in the sewage water.
12: Okay.
11: And then, yeah, they broke it down in PIP terms.
12: Thank the Lord. Okay, cool.
11: In PIP terminology.
12: Okay, go on.
11: In Texas, we stood out.
12: Oh.
11: Not Houston, though, but Dallas, El Paso, and Webb County. But now, they ain't got enough to test in all of our waters yet. Mm-hmm. But they said that they found a lot of drugs in the sewage water.
12: Not ours, though.
11: That means people are flushing cocaine.
12: What they doing in the Triple D?
11: Weed.
12: What they doing in the Web?
11: Percocet.
12: I know they're doing it in El Paso, for real. They got a lot of festivals out there.
11: They got a lot of festivals.
12: Ain't nothing going on out there, for real. But okay, they got stuff going on.
11: But why would you be flushing your drugs, though? Like maybe the police was on the way.
12: Oh, maybe it's coming out and they, you know, they number one and they number two. Maybe they like, you know what I'm saying? Like when you go to the bathroom, it could come out from the night before. I don't know. I just heard that. I don't know. You know, gotta flush it out your system somehow. It might not be the real thing. It might be like, you know, digested and then out.
11: Okay, Jazz has broken down. Maybe you need to work for National Drug Control Division.
12: Well, you know how I am. I'm for the streets, so I can't be working for the police. I can't.
11: That's at the White House. It's working at the White
12: House. For sure ain't working at the White House. I'm at the Black House. Ain't no way.
11: $2 million a year.
12: For what?
11: See?
12: Look at me. I'm the number one drug police. I'll be a drug dog, whatever they need me to do. God, dog.
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0: Hey, little April, where's your little sidekick?
1: Little? Who are you calling little?
0: You.
1: Me? Oh, I'm not little, and neither is she. So why you call her little April?
0: Well, little girl, little April's name was commissioned by a great man, my dad.
2: Yeah, my sidekick gave me this name, so I'm stuck with it. He's surely missed.
1: I'll be your new sidekick, little April, but you can lose the little for me, uncle.
0: How about you get lost while I tell these good people to come out to the little dealership inside the loop, Fairdeal Auto Sales. 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That's what I'm paying you for.
2: Rude. 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We can lay it away. We don't do a credit check for those of you that fallen on hard economic times. Come out and see us at the little dealership inside the loop. That's right. Come see little April at the little dealership and her little sidekick at 1515 Broadway. And call us to hear more about our layaway plans at 713-922.
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0: It's the Shim Sham of the Day.
15: All right, Shim Sham of the Day is going out to this man in Columbus who reportedly decided group chats and therapy wasn't enough for him.
16: What?
15: So what he decided to do, he decided to fake his own death.
16: Oh, my God.
15: He wanted to see what people had to say about it.
16: Ooh.
15: Now, everything was going smooth. The emotions were high. Mm-hmm. Oh, I loved him so much. He was a good man. Mm-hmm. But when it went 0 to 100 real quick is when his ex-girlfriend showed up with another man to the funeral.
6: Wait, what was his ex? You know what I'm saying? Like, she had moved on.
15: She had moved on, but that was really quick, though. A man ain't been gone but a week and a half.
6: Oh, she moved on in that week?
15: Mm-hmm.
6: Oh, she had stopped.
15: And then he
6: before.
15: Came up out them stands and ran up in there. Man, what you doing? And all chaos. People were falling out. People was like, oh my God, he's alive. He's alive. And they was falling all out. Police had to come. And now he in trouble for faking his death.
16: He was did all of that out. To find out if his girl was cheating.
15: He wanted to see what people thought about
16: it. No, he was trying to figure out if that woman was cheating.
6: Yeah, because you don't just talk bad about somebody at their funeral. Maybe at the after party thing, the after repast.
15: You don't bring another man to the person you was dealing with funeral that quick.
6: She probably needed support, though.
16: You know, at most funerals, they be lying.
6: J-Mac was a good guy. I love to speak at your funeral, J-Mac.
16: What would you say?
6: Brother Mac, he always read a lot of books.
16: Okay.
6: He never fornicated a day in his life, and that's probably why he gone to
15: And that might would have took him out.
0: The Shim Sham of the Day. On 97.9 The Box.
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1: Hey, Dad.
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1: Why you say 713-635-8400?
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0: Can you sit down?
1: But, Dad, if they go to jail, they're going to get one phone call and they're going to forget. 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
1: That thought a while ago we said we was going to say
0: 713-635-8400. 8-8400
1: or 8-400, either way, Craig. 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
0: Sit down.
1: Okay.

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11: Good morning, H-Town. Man, so we was talking about being on this list of being one of the worst cities to stay in right now, which is the state of Texas. I don't know how they just come up with this, man. But we were talking about some things that we could improve to improve the quality of life for people to want to come here.
12: Oh, Lordy.
11: I don't know if we want them to come. But if we,
12: yeah, this list is correct. This is a horrible place here. Don't move. I'm serious. Now. Don't move here. It's horrible. It is. I had to think about it. I need like 5 minutes to think about it. It's bad here. The laws are corrupt. Everything here is corrupt. The traffic is horrible. Like, just, I don't think it's a good idea to move to Texas.
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12: 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Oh my God. It's flooding all the time. Go to California. It's great there. It's sunny. Is the weather's nice.
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12: Oh, the food is so bad here. It's disgusting.
11: This is a PSA to not move to Texas. 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

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AMG, switch lanes, oh. Never been a boat or a lame old. Never switched up on the gang, oh. Street cred good, always, oh. 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I ain't in your beats and you ain't in mine, hit her. 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Strip club stunt, I'm a stunt hard. We can go dollar for dollar in this junk. He missed the giddy done. I'm Mrs. One of One. Fall in love every time we link. He got me sprung.com. Mind these girls can't keep it peace. 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Boy, I don't wanna push you on a leash. 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I ain't in your beats and you ain't in mine. 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That's my time.

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0: It's the Shim Sham of the day.
13: Oh, yeah, ladies and gentlemen. The BBL has been very popular for many, many years and been proportion sizing some of the greatest ladies out there that look good, that needed to enhance their particular statics of their figure. Now they have the DDL, a.k.a. the Dominican Eggplant Lift. This is a non-surgical male enhancement procedure that supposedly, let me be politically correct, it increases the width down there.
14: Okay.
13: Okay, you ready? You ready?
2: Next,
13: ready?
2: Listen, he's got his ears open. Ears and legs,
13: Also, visible length and creates better overall proportions with minimal discomfort and zero downtime.
14: What?
13: Yeah, man. A urologist warned men not to risk damaging perfectly good, healthy equipment trying to make yourself be something that you not to impress somebody that probably don't care nothing about you.
14: And women, they like small. They don't care about big. That's Whoa. Just
2: don't
14: a myth.
2: Don't lie like that on the radio. Don't lie like that. You about to have the women calling in, blowing up the phone lines.
14: It's motion in the ocean, baby.
2: J-Mac?
13: That's what small men say.
2: Oh, my God.
0: The Shim Sham of the day. 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On 97.9 The Box.
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0: 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Somebody tell them people Mr. Hem is here.
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Somebody tell them people Mr. Hem is here. 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

0: 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Somebody tell them people Mr. Him is here.
1: Whoa, whoa, whoa, whoa, whoa, whoa.
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1: Whoa, whoa, whoa, whoa, whoa, whoa.
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Hit her, making them play, stacking that pay. 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

tight, but it's... 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He missed the get it done. I'm Mrs. One of One. Fall in love every time we link. He got me sprung.com. 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
1: Oh,
0: 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But
1: 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This is a horrible place here. Don't move. I'm serious. Now. Don't move here. It's horrible. It is. I had to think about it. 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The laws are corrupt. 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
1: 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It's flooding all the time. Go to California. It's great there. It's sunny. The weather's nice.
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0: improve the quality of life for people to want to come here.
1: Oh, Lordy.
0: I don't know if we want them to come. But
1: yeah, this list is correct. This is a horrible place here. Don't move. I'm serious. Now. Don't move here. It's horrible. It is. I had to think about it. I need like 5 minutes to think about it. It's bad here. The laws are corrupt. Everything here is corrupt. The traffic is horrible. Like, just, I don't think it's a good idea to move to Texas.
2: The Sundays are terrible.
1: It's raining all the time. Oh my God. It's flooding all the time. Go to California. It's great there. It's sunny. It's, the weather's nice.
2: The food is bad.
1: Oh, the food is so bad here. It's disgusting.
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3: Hola. It's the Shim Sham of the day.
0: Oh, yeah, ladies and gentlemen, the BBL has been very popular for many, many years and been proportion sizing some of the greatest ladies out there that look good, that needed to enhance their particular statics of their figure. Now they have the DDL, a.k.a. the Dominican Eggplant Lift. This is a non-surgical male enhancement procedure that supposedly, let me be politically correct, it increases the width down there.
2: Okay.
0: Okay, you ready?
1: Nice, listen, he's got his ears open. Ears and legs, actually.
0: Also, visible length and creates better overall proportions with minimal discomfort and zero downtime.
2: What?
0: Yeah, man. A urologist warned men not to risk damaging perfectly good, healthy equipment trying to make yourself be something that you're not, to impress somebody that probably don't care nothing about you.
2: And women, they like small. They don't care about big. That's just
1: don't lie like that on the radio. Don't lie like that. You're about to have the women calling in, blowing up the phone lines.
2: It's motion in the ocean, baby.
1: J-Mac? You know?
0: That's what small men say.
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2: Good morning.
0: Yeah, all right. We've been doing big things, not little things, man. And you know what? Today is a national day. I love how we come in. It's a national day every day. J-Mac, Jayla, today is National Watermelon Day.
2: Wow. I love watermelon.
3: You look like a watermelon eater.
2: You know, watermelon, barbecue on a nice little picnic, all that. I love it. My favorite fruit.
0: And they say watermelon is one of the best fruits to keep your body hydrated.
3: Mm-hmm. Oh, it's good. A lot of sugar, though, but good.
2: So you don't like watermelon?
0: But that could, for a workout enthusiast as yourself, isn't sugar from a fruit better than sugar?
3: Always.
0: Yeah, okay.
3: Natural stuff is always better than artificial in anything in life, for the most part.
0: Okay. I just want to know, because I know you be people be squeezed, making these juicers and juicing all these fruits, and it be some sugar, and I say, I don't know. I say, it's a lot of sugar in this, but is it good sugar or bad sugar?
3: Yeah, but you know, you can overconsume anything, so don't overconsume too many fruits, too many watermelons, too many anything.
0: Too many anything up in that thing. Well, we're going to do some big things, man. We got a pair of tickets to see Neo and Akon live with a game of Lucky Number 7. Mac, what they got to do if they want to play?
3: Text the word 7 to 24042 so you can play the game at 7:07 a.m.
0: Man, and you know what? A lot went down over the weekend. We're going to talk about what everybody did and what you missed coming up next right here on 97.9 The Box.
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3: Good morning.
2: And over the weekend, a lot of things went down. Let's get it kicked off with Amber Kicks and Computers. Now, J Mac, this is where Amber Marston gives back to the kids going back to school, hooking them up with school supplies and computers. How did the event go down?
4: Man, it's always so fun to see the kids. And the kids always love this. They come with their parents, man. We have a great time. Music is going on. They're getting their backpack. They're getting their computer. I'm helping them shop. Other people were helping them shop. We had a great time, man. We was dancing, having fun, and serving the community. I always love Amber Marston, Computers and Kicks.
2: Man, and Jayla, I saw you was out of town hosting the National Urban League. Tell us about what that event is all about and what you saw out there.
3: So the National Urban League, for the people that don't know, is about, you know, spotlighting Black people, entrepreneurs, content creators, and things of that sort. So those group of people come together, we network, we mix and mingle. And I was hosting, it was my third year. It was so much fun.
2: Oh, yeah.
3: I met some connections. Last year, actually, I met somebody that, you know, helped me got this job.
2: Man. Did they have any performances, anything?
3: No performances.
2: Just straight to business.
3: Straight business, parties. Kamala Harris was there. She came and spoke to everybody at the luncheon. So, yeah, it was nice.
2: Oh, man. Friday night, I got a chance to go to see Jeezy for The Legend of the Snowman in Vegas, man. Phenomenal. Performing with a 40-piece orchestra.
3: Wow.
2: Man, I was like, I'm talking about everybody was dressed up in tuxedo. All the men was in tuxes and suits. Women were dressed in the top-notch thing. Yo Gotti. Every night, every different date, he has a special guest come out on. So on Friday, we was there. The special guest was Yo Gotti. They did their songs that they got together, Act Right. Now, Saturday, when I was back in Houston, I saw Young Miami came. I said, dang, Young Miami came out. And they only got 2 days left. They might extend it. I know they got a date on the 21st of this month and the 22nd. So shout out to Jeezy for that. And then the finale Saturday, the 30th, the Riding Dirty, 30-year anniversary. Been Riding Dirty. J-Mac, then we're going to say what you saw out there. You saw all the artists back there because I was in the front part.
4: Yeah, that was so much fun, man. Riding Dirty, 30 years. I mean, we had Chameleon Air there, Lil Kiki, Zero, A-Ball MJG, David Banner, Big Crit, Devin the Dude, Killer Kali, to see all these people performing these songs. I mean, Killer, I think he did Murder.
2: Murder, he did that, man. Oh, man, he tore that up. I was like, cause that's a hard song. He did that, man.
4: I mean, everybody, I think, did a great job at what they was supposed to do.
2: And David Banner came out there like a pimp. He had the permed hair and everything.
3: Looking good. Red bottoms.
2: Oh, yeah. I was like, man, it's a pimp. It's a pimpology up in that thing.
4: I mean, they had Trill Burgers everywhere. People were buying Trill Burgers. They had merch everywhere. You could get a gold cassette. I mean, believe me, it seemed like a family reunion for the people who
2: man,
4: were
2: everybody
4: around.
2: Had fun, man. It was people came from out of town. I was mad because when I got there, they had sold out all the merch. I wanted some of the merch. We was all sitting there and see if they were going to bring some merch back to the table. We had to hit Bun though because he told us about those collectors. I'm like, man, y'all ain't got no more. He said, they bought it out, man. You should have got here early. I'm like, dang.
4: Yeah, you saw so many people. Donnie Houston was in the house. The Botany Boys were in the house. I mean, you saw so many people, and a lot of people were just coming as fans. They weren't even performing. They were just coming
2: as
4: to
2: fans,
4: watch
2: it. Man. It was like a family. Like I said, family. I saw people in the industry that I hadn't seen, but they live right here in Houston. I don't even see all the time. So it was a lot of love in the building that day. So definitely shout out to Bun. Speaking of them Trill Burgers, they had them Trill Tenders too. I had some Trill Tenders.
4: Oh, yeah.
3: I never had Trill Tenders.
2: You have a Trill Tenders? Oh, no. Man. I think they supposed to be opening up at one point. I know they do it at the rodeo, but I think I remember Bun saying at some point they're going to open up a Trill Tenders where it's just Trill Tenders location.
3: Mm-hmm.
2: Can't wait. Them things good.
3: Wow.
2: Got them two sauces on them. I'm hungry. Golly. Hey, man, keep it locked. Coming up next, one woman took a flight before the flight and found out what happened in the airport before she got on this flight by taking the flight. It was bad for America. Shim Sham of the Day up next.

I always wonder if you ask yourself, is it just me? Is it just me? Is this so, so good? I shouldn't have to for free. Is it just me? Yeah. Is it just me? Is this so, so good? I shouldn't have to for free. I know you working day and night to get a college degree. Bet nobody that you've been with even know you're free, right? You know you only do that with me, right? Yeah. Double checking on you. You know I never put the pressure on you. You know that you make your own mind up. You knew what it was when you signed up. Now you gotta run it up. I be out of words trying to sum it up.

0: yet. 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Is it just me? Is this so, so good I shouldn't have to for free? Is it just me? Yeah, is it just me? Is this so, so good I shouldn't have to?
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0: And sometimes going through the TSA and you got them liquids before you go through there, sometimes you might not want to drink it all up.
2: 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That's stupid, guys. 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
3: JQ got that shim sham of the day.
2: Yo, tell me what this...
0: All right, America, so a lady, young woman, let me say that, is going through TSA. Sometimes we have water bottles in our bag that we want to finish off, and, you know, it goes, doo-doo-doo-doo, and they be like, hey, you can throw that away or drink it. We might drink the water. Well, this one lady, she came in there, and she had a half a bottle of Don Julio tequila.
2: Mm. What?
0: Now, I guess she was out partying it up and doing it big. Now, you would think, a bottle of tequila, you finna throw that away.
1: Right.
0: No, she did not. She acted like it was a bottle of water, took it to the head, and drank that whole half a bottle.
1: Ew.
0: Even I could not do that.
1: Mm-mm.
4: You could.
0: I could, but I'd be on the floor. I'd be on the floor acting the fool.
1: Please don't do that.
0: And she went on, got on the plane, and guess what happened?
4: What happened?
0: And I know she probably didn't eat that morning.
4: Uh-oh.
0: She started sweating.
1: Oh.
0: She started getting nauseated. A little bit of throw up. They had to bring up bags and stuff. And they was like, they were close to wherever city she was going. So when she got there, they had to take her to get some emergency services and everything. People on the plane say she was puking and barfing and burping. And
1: she
0: was getting antsy in there and talking to herself.
1: You know what that reminds me of? Y'all seen that clip of the game? Versus, they did a versus.
0: That's what inspired it.
1: And he took that whole bottle of Don Julio and
0: the game topped
1: like
0: the game
1: water.
0: Saw her and said, I could do a whole one.
1: I was like, no.
0: And that's why he was throwing off the whole rest. I knew the verses was over when he did that. I said, this verse is over. And he was just acting the fool, man. Please, America, do not try to drink a whole bottle or half a bottle of any kind of liquor. That is not bad. Mm-hmm. It is bad.
1: J-Mac, don't do it.
4: Come on now.
0: No, J-Mac.
4: You
0: would
4: do it before I do it.
1: Absolutely.
0: J-Mac, if they offered you $5 million to drink a half a bottle of Don Julio, would you do it?
4: They could offer me $100 million and I wouldn't touch it.
0: What?
1: I'm you could give me two of them.
0: Jayla said, give me two, please. Give me that $100 million. J-Mac tripping. We going to pry his mouth open and pull that stuff in his throat. And we all going to get our 10% cut of that money, man. It's $97 the box. Good morning, A-Stab.
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4: Hola. It's the Shim Sham of the day.
5: Oh, yeah, ladies and gentlemen, the BBL has been very popular for many, many years and been proportion sizing some of the greatest ladies out there that look good, that needed to enhance their particular statics of their figure. Now they have the DDL, a.k.a. the Dominican Eggplant Lift. This is a non-surgical male enhancement procedure that supposedly, let me be politically correct, it increases the width down there.
6: Okay.
5: You ready? You ready?
7: Next, listen, he's got his ears open. Ears and legs, actually.
5: Also, visible length and creates better overall proportions with minimal discomfort and zero downtime.
6: What?
5: Yeah, man. A urologist warned men not to risk damaging perfectly good, healthy equipment trying to make yourself be something that you're not to impress somebody that probably don't care nothing about you.
6: And women, they like small. They don't care about big. 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
7: J-Mac?
5: That's what small men say.
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2: 97.9 The Box traffic. Just some road work to get in your way this early morning. 225 westbound, Shaver over to Scarborough. Got the roadway reduced to one lane. On the Katy Freeway eastbound, that connector to 45 North Freeway connector ramp closed. And road work continues 45 North Freeway southbound, that ramp to I-10 connector ramp closed. I'm Debbie Douglas with traffic. 97.9 The Box.
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1: Good morning.
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0: Man, that's a good cabin experience, man. You're going to see all the stars. T.I., Rick Ross going to be on that thing. Yep. It's going to be
1: one of my favorites, Keith Sweat.
0: Keith Sweat going to be.
1: Man, I love him.
2: Name one Keith Sweat song.
1: Come on, man. Nobody.
2: Oh, okay.
1: How deep is your love?
2: Ooh. Deep.
1: Please.
0: Wait a minute.
2: Pause. Make it last forever.
1: Exactly. Let's go on and on.
0: Hey, man. Say, Jayla knowing music, man.
1: Come on now.
0: And speaking of knowing the music, one Motown legend has the internet talking about after a national anthem performance that can't keep the people from laughing and sharing. We're going to talk about that next at right here at 6:05 on night.
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5: Hey, man, and a Motown legend, Martha Reeves, is trending after she was singing the national anthem before the inaugural Women's Pro Baseball League game. Mm-hmm. Now, at 85 years old, you know, she's the dancing in the street singer rendition that quickly went viral, with social media split between those criticizing the performance and others defending her legendary career and said people should show her more grace by being an icon. Now, also, the performance sparked a bigger conversation about performing live, aging in the spotlight, and whether the internet is too quick to pile on. So let me see, this how it sounded right here.
8: Or the land of the free and the home of the free.
5: As a legend, I'm not going to talk bad about her. I'm just going to say it was a bad day.
7: I don't know. To me, she sounds like Goofy from Mickey Goofy. Mouse Clubhouse. Hello, Rob.
5: Oh, man. That's. I just wonder how these people go and pick the people to perform these national anthems.
7: Right.
5: Do you have them send in the tape? You know, I just like, out of all the people in America, nothing against, because this is a Motown legend. But how do you go and say, let's go get Martha Reeves?
9: I mean, her resume says it all. She's a legend. She's an icon. So,
5: did they not listen to her? Have a pre-performance?
9: Come on now.
5: At sound check, somebody said, we might need to switch this.
9: Yeah, they respect her resume. You know, when you have a great resume and you do great things, people will allow you the opportunity to perform without even checking to see how you're doing at this particular moment.
7: Man. Well, I think they learned their lesson this time. I'm just saying.
9: You think so?
7: Yeah.
5: J Mac probably could have sang it better than Martha did up there.
9: Oh.
7: No, they probably sound the same.
9: Really?
7: Just as goofy.
5: And really? Speaking of that, man, we're going to discuss some of the best and some of the worst national anthem performances. We're going to talk about that next right here on 97.9 on The Box.
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5: H-Town. Man, so we just talking about being on this list, being one of the worst cities to stay in right now, which is the state of Texas. I don't know how they just come up with this, man. But we were talking about some things that we could improve to improve the quality of life for people to want to come here.
6: Oh,
5: I don't know if we want them to come. But
6: 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This is a horrible place here. Don't move. I'm serious. Now. Don't move here. It's horrible. It is. I had to think about it. 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It's bad here. The laws are corrupt. Everything here is corrupt. 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Like, just, I don't think it's a good idea to move to Texas.
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6: 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It's flooding all the time. Go to California. It's great there. It's sunny. It's, the weather's nice.
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6: Oh, the food is so bad here. It's disgusting.
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0: secrets I know got you stressed. Will I take those to my death? Haven't decided just yet. Yeah. 40 was such a shebang. All of my ops, they desk. 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They trying to get back on the net. I'm trying to get back in the flesh. 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
3: Good morning.
1: And there was a lot of shebang going on at this this national anthem's performance for the inaugural Women's Pro Baseball League game. They brought 85-year-old Motown superstar legend Martha Reeves. And we're talking about some of the bad and the good of national anthem performances by celebrities. Now, Martha Reeves, if you missed it, hers probably would go in one of the worst ones, and it went like this.
4: Oh, the land of the free and the home of the brave.
5: What? It's still not the worst one of all.
1: Yeah, it ain't the worst one of all. But let's go down some. So let's talk about a potential. Well, no, this is actually a good one.
3: Mm-hmm.
1: My girl, Whitney Houston. Sang it, girl. Well, rest in power to the legend, Whitney Houston. I think that might be the best one of all time.
5: Yeah, that was the 1991 Super Bowl, right?
1: When she did that.
3: I wasn't born at the time.
1: You weren't born yet? No, oh, man. J-Mac, were you here? I don't remember.
5: I was in Conroe.
1: You was in Conroe. You was in military, middle school when that came out. All right, now, let's rate this one. Your girl, Fergie.

0: That sound like me in the shower.
1: Then when she was performing that, it was people on the sideline laughing.
2: Uh-huh. Yeah, that was the like in 2018. Mm-hmm.
1: Was that at a Super Bowl or an NBA?
0: It was NBA.
1: NBA, yeah, because Steph Curry and all them was biting their lips trying not to laugh. Yeah. Oh, boy. And we got the Superstar track. So
2: this got to be the worst
1: Carl
2: of all
1: Lewis,
2: time.
1: J Mac, if they don't know who Carl Lewis is, play who Carl
2: I
1: Lewis
2: mean,
1: is.
2: He's a world-class athlete. He went to the University of Houston. He's an Olympian who won gold medals. He's just an icon and legend who still lives into this city today.
1: Mm-hmm. Man, so this is one of his national anthem performances.
3: Oh! I'm really happy for you. I'm going to let you finish.
1: Uh-oh. Oh, boy. That boy good.
0: I don't know. It's like they can hire me at this point. They can hire J-Mac at
2: Come
0: this
2: on,
0: point.
2: Let's see what you
0: Go
2: got.
0: Go out there. And the rock is ready. Yeah, come
2: terrible.
0: On now. That sounds better than
2: JQ Mike.
1: And this one, when the car did that, yeah, let me say the mess up. This is what you never do in a song.
4: We're so gallantly streaming, and the rockets red flag.
1: Uh-oh. Uh-oh. You never say uh-oh in the middle of a...
0: Oh, my God.
1: That's how that thing, that meme of, and this is when he knows he effed up.
0: Yes.
2: That's what make it so funny right there. Him stopping is, uh-oh. I'll make it up. Uh-oh. I'll make it up, God dog it.
1: Man.
0: That's crazy.
1: Oh, boy. I tell you, it's only in America that these things can happen, man. Keep it locked. Hey, we got some more back-to-school giveaways. If you need some stuff for your kids out there, we're going to tell you where you can pull up at and get some things from coming up right here on 97.9 The Box.
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5: Why your face so ugly?
6: Like club guards say, throw that air. Poke it out. I ain't cute, but I let him. Yeah. Bad in my two. Take all these money, what we fist to

0: poke it out.
1: Look,
0: I ain't
1: cute, yeah.
0: But I let him. Yeah.
1: Bad
0: in my two. Take all these money, what we finsta do. Then leave.

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Yeah, bad in my two. Take all these money, what we finsta do.

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0: 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Roxelle Rich is going to hook you up, man. And we're going to do it up big.
1: Speaking of doing it big, the girls are arguing over who started Chanel. 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
2: 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Yeah. 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Hey, T.I.P. 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
3: Good morning. Sorry, girl. Well, my girl, Tyla, clears the air on claims that she stole Young Miami's song. Let's get into juice.
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3: All right, so we all know, you know, Tyla's song, Chanel, that she dropped. When she dropped that song, Young Miami came out like, hey, Tyla, you stole my song. So Young Miami has an unreleased song. It's called Take Me to Chanel that she played for Tyla before, and this is her version.
6: Take me to Chanel, yeah. Take me to Chanel.
7: Yeah.
1: Oh,
3: yeah. So it was a whole debate that was going on online. And then let's play Tyla's version of it.
1: Oh,
3: to me, that's two different songs. OK, you got Young Miami,
1: see,
3: the hood,
1: the hook
3: version,
1: kind of scene, just
3: and a cute version.
1: But, you know, it just, that's what happens with art. I just feel like it could be similarities. But I think because it has Chanel in it, that just sparked. Mm-hmm. And that,
3: I can see that.
1: That she let Tyla hear this before she put it out.
3: Okay, you got a point. So Tyla recently was on a cooking show with somebody, and she asked her, did you steal the song? And this is what Tyla had to say.
8: We were in this room, but she was, like, everyone was partying, and she played, like, 20 songs.
9: Uh-huh.
8: Months later, Bibi, we became good friends. She's a writer.
9: Mm-hmm.
8: And she sent me Chanel.
9: Mm-hmm.
8: So she already made like the vibe,
9: it's already,
8: the concept,
9: yeah.
8: And then she's like, do you like the song? I'm like, yeah. And it's so long after, I'm not thinking about girls. But I get it, because it's happened to me before where I felt like, damn, I played this for someone, and why does this sound similar to my song?
2: See, that's why you gotta be like Lil Wayne. Don't listen to anybody else's music but your own, because people will always claim that you stole their song.
1: Yeah, you let people hear it that ain't in the music industry, like that, you know, no writers, producers, a random person, and say, what you think of this? You know, an artist, because, you know, they could get inspiration. But when you're talking about Chanel, Louis Vuitton, you know, it's just coincidence.
3: Yeah, everybody's talking about that Chanel. Do y'all even know it's Chanel? Y'all too young. Y'all don't even get it. The meme from Rekhi, the streamers. Don't even worry about it. They too old. Don't worry about it.
1: I know about it.
3: Whatever. So coming up, Tyrese is on socials, and he said that he's losing his mind. He's asking for prayers, and we're going to talk about that. Yep, at 7:40 in the juice.
1: And we got 5 minutes of positivity up next, because Monday we got to get some, because I know y'all did some stuff this weekend. Y'all need some positivity in your life. Right here on 97.9 The Box.
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4: First thing they got to do.
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6: Let us pray. Lord Jesus, it is you who wakes me up every day. And I am forever grateful for your love. This is why I pray. You let me touch so many people, and it's all for the good. I influenced so many children. I never thought that I would. And I couldn't take credit for the love they get, because it all comes from you, Lord. I'm just the one that's giving it. And when it seems like the pressure gets to be too much, I take time out and pray and ask that you be my crutch. Amen.

0: I tell you, that's how you get it in right here on this Monday. Now let's hit them with a pimp's prayer. Good morning, everybody. Father God, thank you for waking us up this Monday with another chance to get it right. We know some folks hit the snooze button so many times they almost missed that blessing. You have waited on them. Lord, help us get up with purpose, not just to clock in, but to level up. Now, bless everybody headed to work, school, the job, interviews, doctor's appointments, and everybody trying to make something shake this week. Give us favor where we need it, peace where we don't have control, and strength when Monday starts acting like it's got an attitude. And Lord, keep us away from drama, bad decisions, and people who text, "Can I ask you something?" Because they never get to the point. Protect our minds, protect our families, and our finances. Open them doors that nobody can close, and close the doors that would have had us saying, "I should have stayed home." Remind us that success doesn't happen overnight, but every small step today gets us closer to where you have us going. Let us encourage somebody, smile a little more, and remember that our current situation is not our final destination. And Lord, if somebody owes us money, let your spirit gently remind them that today's a great day to send that cash up. In Jesus' name, can we get an amen?
1: Amen.
0: Can I get a hallelujah?
2: Hallelujah.
0: Can I get a won't he do it?
2: Won't he do it?
0: Can I get a won't he will?

0: God's got a blessing.
1: God's got a blessing.
0: Everybody say that with me. God's got a blessing.
1: God's got a blessing.
0: If you really believe.

0: dance with me. Come on, say, God's got a blessing.
1: God's got a blessing.
0: Everybody.

0: God bless you. You, you, and you, and you, and you, and everybody around you. Bless everybody.
1: Amen.
0: Even the animals. Even your pets. Bless the insects.
1: Mm-hmm.
0: They need blessings, too, because y'all might step on the baby. 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
1: Now I got some questions and I need some answers.
0: Answer number seven and you win. Good Morning H-Town's lucky number seven is less than 3 minutes away.

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1: Good morning.
0: And it's getting ready for this game of Lucky Number 7. Our contestant of the day is my girl, Erica. Good morning. How you doing?
2: Good. How are y'all?
0: We are doing good, and we got an opportunity for you to win a 4-pack of tickets to the Universe Soul Circus by playing the game of Lucky Number 7. You up for it?
2: Okay.
3: It's Lucky Number 7. Answer question number 7 and win.
1: We're going to give you 7 seconds to answer each question. If you get all the questions correct, you win the ticket. If not, we do have to go to the next person. They'll pick up where you left off. But if you get the last question, number 7, correct, you got the tickets.
2: Okay.
1: All right, let's go.
4: Question number 1. What fast food chain is famous for the Big Mac?
2: McDonald's.
4: Question number 2. What is the name of the fairy in Peter Pan?
1: Mac.
2: Tinkerbell.
1: Yep.
4: That's Jazz. Because everybody was.
1: Come on, God dog.
4: Question number 3. What is the capital of California?
1: Oh, Lordy.
2: Oh.
0: Like nobody.
2: San Francisco?
4: No.
0: That is absolutely wrong. Hey, we're going to hit you up on another time. Appreciate you playing.
2: Thank you.
1: You're welcome.
0: Good morning. How you doing today?
2: I'm doing good.
0: Are you ready to play a game of Lucky Number 7?
2: Yes.
0: My girl Erica got question number 3 wrong, so you know what? We're going to start you off at number 4.
4: Question number 4. How many weeks are in a year?
0: Uh-oh.
2: Oh, my God.
1: Friend.
2: It's 52.
1: Yes, there you go. She got it. She got it. Girl, go ahead. Keep it rocking. She got it. She was just this morning. It's early.
4: Question number 5. Mm-hmm. What is the largest species of big cat in the wild? And we're not talking about...
1: Stop.
0: Boy.
2: Lion, tiger. Tiger.
1: Got commit to the cat.
4: You got
1: to
4: know your cat.
0: Boy, you a fool.
4: Question number 6. What is the only letter that does not appear in any U.S. state names? A, Q, B, R, or C, V?
2: Q.
0: That's right.
4: Question number 7. What color are Mickey Mouse shoes?
1: Shoes is crazy.
4: That's what he wrote. Yes.
2: Yellow.
0: You got a 4-pack of tickets to the Universe Soul Circus under the big top of some of the best performances you've ever seen.
2: Thank you.
1: What shoes is J-Pack? Come on now.
0: That's some pimp talk right there. Even though I got my shoes is on, baby. You know what I'm saying?
1: That's crazy.
0: My 9-letter shoes is gated.
4: Just answer these questions right here.
0: Okay, what question did they get wrong?
4: What is the capital of California? Anybody since y'all
0: Fresno.
4: Over there?
0: No.
4: Huh?
0: Okay.
1: Sacramento.
4: Yeah, that's because you saw it on the paper.
1: I know everything in a book, okay?
4: Okay.
1: Thank you.
0: Read a book. Hey, coming up next, a young woman survived one of the most horrifying things. She thought that she was meeting up her ex for one last conversation, but what happened next changed her life forever. Ship Sham of the Day coming up at 727 on 97.9 The Box.
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0: It's the Shim Sham of the Day.
1: All right, Shim Sham of the Day is going out to this man in Columbus who reportedly decided group chats and therapy wasn't enough for him.
2: Really?
1: So what he decided to do, he decided to fake his own death.
3: Oh, my God.
1: He wanted to see what people had to say about it.
2: Ooh.
1: Now, everything was going smooth. The emotions were high. Mm-hmm. Oh, I loved him so much. He was a good man. Mm-hmm. But when it went 0 to 100 real quick is when his ex-girlfriend showed up with another man to the funeral.
2: Wait, what was his ex?
1: Yeah.
2: You know what I'm saying? Like, she had moved on.
1: She had moved on, but that was really quick, though. Man ain't been gone but a week and a half.
2: Oh, she moved on in that week?
1: Mm-hmm.
2: Oh, she had stopped
1: and then
2: him
1: he
2: before.
1: Came up out them stands and ran up in there. Man, what you doing? And all chaos. People were falling out. People were like, oh, my God, he's alive. He's alive. And they was falling all out. Police had to come. And now he in trouble for faking his death.
3: He did all of that to find out if his girl was cheating.
1: He wanted to see what people thought about
3: him. No, he was trying to figure out if that woman was cheating.
2: Yeah, because you don't just talk bad about somebody at their funeral. Maybe at the after party thing,
1: you don't bring another man to the person you was dealing with funeral that quick.
2: She probably needed support, though.
3: You know, at most funerals, they be lying.
2: J-Mac was a good guy. I love to speak at your funeral, J-Mac.
3: What would you say?
2: Brother Mac, he always read a lot of books.
3: Okay.
2: He never fornicated a day in his life, and that's probably why he gone too soon.
1: And that might would have took him out.
0: The Shim Sham of the Day. 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
4: Yo, tell me with this.
0: All right, check it out. South Carolina woman, man. You know what I'm saying? She was only 19 years old, going by the name of Kayla. I guess she had wanted to meet up with her ex, which she believed would be one final conversation. You know, sometimes people want a little closure, right? Little clarity. Mm-hmm. She went and met up with him, said, you know, this is what she felt about the relationship. He begged her to come back. When she refused, he didn't walk away. He didn't argue with her. He bit off her lower half of her bottom lip.
5: What?
0: Yep.
5: Oh,
0: bit her lower
5: gosh.
0: Lip. And then she had to do a lot of reconstructive surgery. And she can't even talk like she needs to talk no more. Of course, he was arrested and was sentenced to prison. But she's saying, sharing her journey on social media, you know, bringing awareness about domestic violence and people trying to also let people know about the warning signs about abusive relationships and reminding others that leaving an unhealthy relationship can sometimes be the most dangerous time in your life.
6: That's the craziest thing in the world. I would never want to
5: bite your lip off. Can you imagine somebody? That's like a dog attacking her. That's crazy.
0: And I know he had to see these signs. You know, I wouldn't want no closure with nobody crazy. Mm-hmm. If I knew you was abusive and like that, I wouldn't need no closure. You just crazy. You never know what somebody gonna do.
6: What do you do to somebody who bites your lip off? Do you hope they get jail for life?
5: I might go to jail. Biting my lip off? Come on now. Yeah.

0: been my left fault. They would have got hot when they turned around. We both going to be in jail. It's going to be a sad day in Gotham that day. Let me tell you that right now. You buy the pimp's lift off, or you buy anything off on me,
1: it's going down.
0: It's going down. Yeah. You ain't got to worry about the police going to get to you. You're going to get Sergeant Q over there.
2: Them fists going to go to talking.
0: Because
2: you ain't going to be able to talk through your mouth.
0: You ain't going to be doing a lot of things without that bottom lip.
1: Oh, my God. Tyrese is online in a very vulnerable state. He's asking for prayers and healing.
0: Again?
1: We're going to talk about that in the juice at 740.
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1: Toby, just do it.
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3: That good, though. 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

no grins, come by a zip. 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
1: Good morning. So Tyrese is losing his mind. Let's get into the juice.
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3: Wow. 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In a jam, call Big Say 281-445-6000.
1: So Tyrese recently just shared a post on Instagram. It is a very long paragraph of him expressing how he feels. He said that he's about to lose his mind and that he's been carrying a lot mentally and emotionally. He expressed that he's overwhelmed, experiencing financial burdens and other things like that. So he's encouraging people to pray for him as he tries to find, you know, peace, strength, and healing. And what I love about this conversation and him spreading that he's going through some things is that it opens up conversations for everybody to talk about mental health and that we all are going through something that we don't talk about.
4: That's a very important conversation. Mm-hmm. And you know, I always say that I'm the main one who I'm just saying I probably should go, but I haven't.
0: Why is that, J-Mac?
4: Why? I don't know. Because I just feel like, I always say this, I always just feel like they just be talking common sense and I can just figure it out.
0: Yeah. Nah, they ain't talking common sense. They talking about that real, man. Mm-hmm. They're real. Mm-hmm. Let me tell you something. For a person that do it once a month, at one time it was once a week.
4: Right.
0: You know what I'm saying? It's really, but you got to find the person that fits you. If the first person you feel like you're not connected, then you's like, hey, this ain't working out. They're cool. You pick the person that finally you'll find the person that you can really dive deep into. First, you want to see if you want a man or a woman.
4: Okay.
0: You know what I'm saying? It might be a certain type of race, you know, we can relate to a certain age group. And, you know, you talk about, you go back. You got to go back to your childhood.
4: What?
0: Man. You got
1: to
0: go back.
1: To really figure out what's going on.
0: They're going to find out what's about you.
4: Okay. Mm-hmm. Mm-hmm. How has therapy helped you?
0: Oh, it's you know, from, you know, everybody know I've said on the radio, you know, years ago I attempted suicide, you know, and I had that darkness around me.
1: Wow.
0: It helped me deal with that. Also, you know, when I lost my father 6 years ago, I didn't deal with the pain and I started, you know, alienating my friends and my family. I was acting different. Went back to counseling, learned how to deal with death and all of that, which also helped me when my mom passed away, because a lot of people were scared. They were like, oh my God, he's not breaking down. He's not falling on the ground.
4: Right.
0: And I told them mm-hmm. counseling and therapy helped me be able to deal with that, you know, and go forward with it. So, you know, that's one of the things that helped. And then, you know, like I said, I go once a month, you know, depression, stress, a lot of things. And sometimes, you know, most of the time I talk now, it's been, you know, good reports. You know, I'm like, hey, didn't have any episodes, you know, and some months it'd be like, man, I had a bad month. You know, I want to cuss this person out and my kids did this. And, you know, you just talk about it and come up with solutions. So it really helps.
4: I like that. But how and who got you to go to your first therapy session? What made you go?
0: After years, and this was before I moved to Houston, when I had the suicide attempt, my mom.
4: Because you didn't even go then.
0: Yeah.
4: So you didn't go then when you had the suicide attempt.
0: No, it took years later for me to go.
1: Wow.
4: Okay, what convinced you to go?
0: I just felt like I just wanted to be better. But then when my life really started taking a turn after my father passed, I was in probably the darkest place I've ever been. And my wife was telling me I need to go back to therapy. And you know, me and her, we weren't clicking because I was in a dark place. And then one, she kept on telling me. And I was like, one day, I said, you're right. I'm going to lose it. I almost lost everything.
1: Cause wow.
0: That's how dark. A lot of people couldn't tell up here at work. And I said, you know what? I need to go back to therapy. And I did. It was the best thing going back. And then right now, I don't stop. Like, you know, you can do it. Once you get to going, I go once a month. And then, you know, sometimes I'll be like, oh, I'll see you in 90 days. But if I have an episode, I'll back door and be like, hey, I got to go see you now. I'm in trouble. But it's definitely a good thing for men, women, and kids, man. Yeah. Get your therapy in, man.
1: Get your therapy, J-Mac. I'm here.
0: Don't be old school with it like
1: I'm
0: parents.
1: I'm here. You can talk to me. You know?
4: Girl, you 20-something. You don't know nothing. You ain't live life.
1: Age don't mean nothing.
0: Hey, 16-year-old kids are getting therapy.
4: I'm just talking about she said she can give me help.
1: Thank you so much. I can, okay. That's your sign too. If you're going through anything, it's okay to get therapy. Now coming up, you know, one of Houston's very own Stream University, Maya Nicole, stopped by Good Morning H-Town, and we're going to play her interview coming up at 8:40.
0: Man, and plus, One of the biggest movies is dropping 7:55. We're going to talk about what happened in it. Well, we're ain't going to give you no spoilers. Right here on 97.9 The Box.
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6: 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Work in a trouble spot on 45 Go Freeway southbound just before FM 1764. Getting reports of an accident, delays in the area. Now, we did clear the wreck at 45 Go Freeway northbound at Broadway, Park Place, and the accident at Hardy Toll Road southbound approaching Rankin. That is cleared as well. For the most part, in good shape as you head into your early morning commute. Everything rolling at posted speeds. I'm Debbie Douglas with traffic. 97.9 The Box.
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1: Good morning.
0: And we want to give a special thanks to Amber Mawson and Mawson Law for, you know, sending students back to school with them new computers and kicks, J-Man.
2: Computers and kicks, man. It was so much fun. Mm-hmm. So exciting. It's always great to be able to help the youth get to the next level.
0: Man, definitely shout out to Amber Mawson, man. And also over the weekend, man, one of the biggest movies this weekend, Spider-Man Brand New Day.
1: Uh-oh, I want to see it so bad. I haven't seen it.
0: Oh, it is so good. I went and saw it Thursday night when I got down to Vegas. And I was like, people were like, are you going to go see it?
2: Hold on. Let me get this straight.
1: Uh-oh.
2: You left and went to go see it in another city.
0: Yeah, because I was already there. And, you know, my thought was, I was going to try and go see it Sunday, but I knew if I waited that long, somebody on Instagram or Twitter would spoil it.
1: Yeah.
0: And so I had to go do it. Like it interrupted some of my work I had to do down there. So I went, found a theater Thursday night and went and saw it, and it was phenomenal. Phenomenal.
2: So can a person who has never seen this movie watch it and enjoy it? If you don't know the backstory,
1: Well, that's a good one.
0: You'll be lost. You got to go watch it. You don't have to watch. You can just watch the last three. That with Tom Holland, Spider-Man, Brand New Day, and then I think one is No Way Home, and then Far Away. One's Far Away From Home, and one's called No Way Home, and then you go into this one.
2: Oh, my God.
1: So you can't go watch it then. You don't know what's going on,
0: you'll be lost.
1: Sir.
0: You'll be like, what's this? So it's a lot of, I don't want to spoil anything, but it's absolutely great. You're going to love this movie. But please watch the previous three Spider-Mans, and you'll be kind of caught up. Still going to be some other things in there that you're going to be lost if you haven't been watching everything in the Marvel Universe, but you'll get the gist of it, J-Mac. So now that you got I think I learned it's on Netflix.
2: Okay.
0: I say you got Netflix, but it debuted in the U.S., $355 million debut, second biggest opening in box office history. The first one be Avengers Endgame, but globally,
1: how much?
0: $927 million.
1: What?
2: Almost
1: and it's
2: a
1: only
2: billion.
1: Been out for like what? 3 days?
0: Yep, 3 days. Yep.
1: Wow. That's I'm great. Gonna go today. That's hey, what I'm gonna do.
2: She's lying.
1: I am not.
2: Kids be just saying anything.
1: You say anything.
0: She gonna go watch that movie.
1: Thank
0: I'm
1: you.
0: Telling you, man.
1: Thank you, JC.
0: And keep it locked. A gym battle over a hip thrust machine has one woman saying another member crossed the line. But when it comes to gym etiquette, who needs to sit their ass down? 803. We gonna talk about it on 97.9 The Box.

Cause I know got your stress. Will I take those to my death? Haven't decided just yet. Yeah. 40 was such a bang. All of my ops, they des. Please don't put me to the test. You trying to get back on the net. I'm trying to get back in the flesh. Yeah.

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0: WC in the studios. And when working out at a gym goes terribly wrong, when you're trying to get on that equipment, man.
1: We love our freedom of speech, but every once in a while, someone's got to be told.
2: Man, sit your ass down.
0: All right, check this out. So a girl by the name of Alicia, she says she was at Planet Fitness getting a workout on. You know what I'm saying? Rotating between the hip thrust, push-ups, and the squats. When she noticed that the hip thrust machine that appeared to be available, she asked the woman who had left her stuff on side of it that walked clearly way across to the other side of the gym. She said, "Are you using it?" The woman said, "Yes." Alicia, she said, "You know what? She way over there. Let me go get a set in." Well, apparently, when she did that, the woman came over there and charged her up and went off on her. Alicia really? Then went to the Planet Fitness people, and this is what she said what happened.
3: She got up, she walked to the other side of the gym. I asked the girl the white shirt, "Oh, is she still using this?" And she was like, "Yeah, she's still using it." But mind you, she's not actively using machines. I said, "Well, is it okay if I use it while she's resting?" So she proceeded to stand there like, "So you know what I did? I sat out." And she just went clean off, like, "Beat it. Oh, you about to f*** me off. Why would you do that? Why would you put your sweaty back on your equipment? Yada, yada, yada." But you know what I decided to do? I put a Karen, babe. I took it up with Planet Fitness.
4: I can't stand people like that. Why
0: that was a Karen. That
4: must
0: have been a Karen.
5: Yeah, that's crazy right there. Come on, man.
0: Man, you see people like this. When you get in the gym, man, you got to stay over there and get your reps in now.
4: Right.
0: You know, I've seen people that are using the machine, and they get up, and they walk, and they're catching their breath. And if it's packed, I might say, "Hey, is it all right, ma'am or sir? Is it all right? I jump in with you and get a set. Let me do 15, and I'll jump off. I'm wiping down." And some people, they'd be like, yeah, that's cool and everything. So I don't see why this woman was acting so crazy with her and everything. Now, the internet split. Some people saying Alicia, who went over there and asked respectfully, could she jump in and use it? Because apparently the woman was not using it. She on the other side of the gym. Should she sit her ass down, or does the AKA Karen need to sit her ass down for making such a big deal about another girl using a piece of equipment that you currently are not on, and you walked all the way across the other side,
5: and you don't own it?
0: You don't own it right there. You pay your $10 membership like everybody else. You know what I'm saying? 713-621-0979. Let us know who needs to

0: Sorry. Put it on the floor again.
1: Here we go.
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1: We're sit your ass down. So, Alicia, this girl that was working out at a Planet Fitness, she was using the thrust machines, the push-up machines, the squat machines. When she went back over to the booty hip thrust machine, she noticed that it was a bag by it, but the lady that was using it wasn't using it at the time, and she was way on the other side of the gym. So she went over there, ask her, is it okay to use it? And she's like, I'm still using it. So she walks back, knows the woman is not making her way back there. So she decides, you know what? I asked politely, let me just jump in and get a set in. The woman confronted her, acted a fool, going off on her, crazy, cussing at her and everything. And actually, Alicia, she went and talked to the Planet Fitness people, and they escorted the woman out because she was being very vulgar. Now, the internet split. Who needs to sit their ass down? Alicia, for using the machine that someone's stuff was sitting on? Or should the other gym member sit their ass down for leaving the machine and going on doing her own thing and not communicating about it? Now, J-Mac, you're an average workout person. Gym rat. He's deep in the gym four times a day, every day, 7 days a week. Wake up. Wake down. Do it big. All day. Every day. Hold your chest out. What would you do in this situation, though? What have you experienced like?
3: Man, you know what? Maybe this lady was older. And, you know, getting on that hip thrust machine, you know, maybe she had to rest for a second, go to the other side, and that's the only thing I can think of. Because if it has happened to me, oh, Lordy.
2: What would you do? You're going to go tell too.
3: Nah.
2: Yeah.
3: I probably would have been fighting.
2: What?
3: See, I know that ain't good if it was me, because I would have been mad. Like, hey, you know, when you are in a gym, it's a certain way you're supposed to act.
1: It's a lot of unwritten rules.
3: Yeah. Yes, you can't just hog a machine.
2: Yeah, you can't.
3: You can't, but people do it all the time, you know, which is wrong. Yeah. I'm just trying to see how I would respond. I probably would respond through anger, which is wrong, you know.
2: Me too.
3: A person probably should have just left and went somewhere else. But hey, you know, you want your machine, you want your machine.
1: You
3: want
1: to get your thrust on. So you thinking the Alicia was wrong, or the woman that acted the fool, in your opinion?
3: I'm always say the person that acted the fool.
1: Just sit the ass down.
3: Yeah.
2: Absolutely.
1: Man, it's a lot of etiquette going on there. Hit us up right now, 713-621-0979. Because a lot of y'all done went through this at the

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1: The Box.
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1: Good morning.
0: We're in Sit Your Ass Right Down. Sit Your Ass Down. Right now. We're talking about this incident that happened at a Planet Fitness where the young lady by the name of Alicia, she was basically getting ready to use the hip thrust machine and saw a bag by, saw a young lady walking away from it. She walked all the way to the other side of the gym. So she went and asked the woman politely, are you still using the hip thruster machine? She said, yeah. She said, I'm coming back. She waited. The woman never came back. So she jumped on the machine and got a hip thrust on. The woman came back and cussed her out, went off on her, where Alicia went to the Planet Fitness managers, and they ended up escorting the woman that was acting the fool out of there. So we asked her, who needs to sit their ass down in this situation? Alicia for using the machine that someone's stuff was sitting by, or the other gym member for leaving the machine and going off on her instead of communicating?
2: I think everybody does. They're in the Planet Fitness. What are we talking about?
0: Now, if you had to pick one, who you think was in the wrong?
2: The lady that ain't going back to the machine. It depends on how long. If you're sitting there, I'm watching you, you're going doing 50 supersets, I'm going to take that machine too.
0: So you're going to take it from her. All right, good morning. Who you think needs to sit their ass down?
3: Good morning. The lady that acted a fool, this big D hair, she needs to sit her ass down. I go to the gym a little bit, and I'm doing rehab. And sometimes people be on the machines, and then they walk away, they leave their stuff. You ask, hey, you going to come back? They say, oh, yeah, I'll be right back. They come back, you wait. And then if they leave and go for a long time, you get on the machine, you work out.
0: Yeah, it's like, hey, man, you don't own that stuff, man. You know what I'm saying?
3: Right. You paying your dues just like they paying dues.
0: Man, tabernacle right there. So we could be all in the green agreement that the lady acted the fool needs to sit her ass down.
4: Yes.
0: Man, that's, and like I said, it's unwritten rules. You know, just be polite. You know, let people work in and get a set in with you, because you're not, if you're taking breaks on your phone and you're taking away from somebody that's really concentrating and really trying to get their workout in.
4: And wipe down the machine. I hate people who get off the machine and their sweat is still on the machine.
0: Even if they wipe it down, if they ain't got no spray, it's still going to be germs.
1: Stank.
4: No, they better have some spray. I hope you just ain't wiping it down.
0: You ain't going to never just lay down on it because you got your shirt on. Now I can see if your shirt off.
4: Nah, man.
1: So you wipe it down every, because you go four times a day. You wipe it down every single time before you get on.
4: Let me tell you, I used to didn't do it, but I got a trainer. And he makes sure that we wipe down the equipment. So it just became a habit of mine because I wasn't doing it. And then I saw somebody touch something and they got something on their skin from a machine. So ever since then, I make sure I wipe down the equipment.
0: You scared me now. I like them gyms that do have those. That's almost like they have like a little thing where you can put like some Lysol wipes and wipe it down.
4: Yeah, wipe it down.
1: Yeah.
0: Wipe it down, y'all. Y'all don't want that stuff to be on your arm. And don't cause no problems when we have to be talking about you sitting your ass down, man.
1: Come on now. So coming up, we got a special guest interview. She attended Streaming University and she from Houston. In a Juice coming up at 8:40.
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0: Right here from Houston, Maya, what's going on?
4: What's up? Hey, it's your girl Maya, straight out of Houston, Texas, you feel me?
0: That's right, and you were represented in a major way for all of H-Town at Streamer University recently.
4: I didn't go to college, right?
0: Mm-hmm.
4: So it felt like I was in college for real. Like, imagine you in your dorm. You hear people running outside the door, going knocking on the door. You come outside, ain't nobody outside. You like, man, what's going on?
1: Okay,
4: like,
1: well, take us back. How did you get the opportunity to be at Streamers University?
0: Yeah, and when did you, like, first start streaming?
4: Okay, all right, so boom. I'm solely a YouTuber, right? Like, YouTube, I got, like, 500K subscribers on there.
0: Mm-hmm.
4: I got three channels. Like, YouTube, that's my stepping ground. That's what I do, uh-huh. For real. But, you know, streaming, that's what's in right now.
0: Right.
4: You know
0: right.
4: what I mean? So I'm like, okay, like, let me step out of my comfort zone and try to, like, you know what I'm saying, do something new.
0: Yeah.
4: So Kai did the first Streamer University last year, right?
0: Mm-hmm.
4: I applied.
0: Mm-hmm.
4: I didn't get in last year.
1: Mm-hmm.
4: My heart was crushed. Man, you would have saw. I was so crushed, you would have thought I got rejected from Harvard.
1: Right.
4: Like, I was upset for real, but I'm like, you know, delay don't mean deny. You know what I mean? So I'm going to keep going. And I kept popping it. I kept, you know, doing
1: right.
4: my thing, making my content. Next thing you know, I was in.
0: How long did it take till they told you that you got in after you had applied?
4: They took a long time this time. Last year, it didn't take long. This year, I think like 2 weeks for us to find out. So I came back from Thailand, and I think like a couple days after that, he announced like he's streaming. I'm like, oh snap, like it felt like election day. Like I'm like what up? Like, I'm trying to tell you, it felt like draft day for real. I had everybody in the living room, we had a whole watch party for it.
0: What?
4: It was like the NBA draft for real, man. I felt like LeBron when he first got drafted out of high school. I swear, that was crazy, man. It was a great experience.
1: So how long have you been on YouTube?
4: I've been on YouTube since 2021.
1: Since you were a kid. So
4: yeah.
1: Your mom let you get on social media.
4: See, here's the thing.
0: Uh-oh.
4: So I was posting my dance videos, and I did make a little Instagram account. No, I did not ask for permission.
1: Okay,
4: But she should have asked me if I had an account, and I would have told her I had an account, but you know, you gotta ask the right question sometimes. So, you know what I mean? So I'm like, okay, cool. But I made an Instagram account.
0: That was about 8 years ago?
4: Yeah, that was a little minute ago.
1: Okay.
0: So wait, were you already making money up from Instagram and online before your mom even knew too?
4: I feel like the money really came in when, like, I started doing YouTube.
1: Okay, so is there any projects you're working on right now or anything else?
0: Streamer prom?
4: Yes. Oh my gosh, how could I not?
1: And who
4: say
1: are you
4: that?
1: Taking to the prom?
4: See you in my business.
0: You already got a date? You already asked?
4: So, I got a date.
0: Okay.
4: I do got a date. The world don't know yet. I had like three options, right?
0: I love that.
4: So, kind of see who the internet want me to go with,
0: yeah.
4: You know.
1: You sort of like your mama, huh? Three options. Huh?
4: You know, something like that. Yeah, so I finally figured out, I think I got a date, you know, I'm gonna go with. I ain't say who it was yet, you
0: okay.
4: know. But
0: if somebody never been to Streamer Prom, can you like explain it to them?
4: So Streamer Prom is basically after Streamer Universe. It's like a prom. Like you dress up, go with a date, and you also can network too. Like
0: yeah.
4: it'd be so many content creators in the building. You network with so many people. It's just like a good room to be in, honestly, for real.
0: Yes. Yeah. Now, we love that Streamer Prom coming. Thank you again, Maya, so much for coming by. Let them know where they can follow you, like, on everything.
4: Follow me on...
0: Run it down.
4: Hold on. I got a lot going on.
0: Give it all to them. Let them know.
4: Okay, cool. First, my main YouTube channel is The Real Maya. Second channel, Maya Archives. Third channel, The Real Maya Live. That's where my streams are posted.
0: Mm-hmm.
4: You can follow me on Instagram and TikTok at Maya, of course, _.
0: Wow. 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
0: Boosie got scammed. He said he paid some big money for a presidential pardon.
13: What?
0: So apparently, there was these two guys named Jacob and Jack, and they said they was real cool with the president, right? They said they was his right hand, all that stuff. So, Boosie, you know, he be in a lot of legal troubles and stuff. So he allegedly shelled out $600,000 to secure a pardon from President Trump. Do you think he got the pardon?
14: No.
0: He did not get the pardon. So now Boosie is saying, hey, at least you got to give me $300,000 of my money back. And these guys were like, hey, you know what? You're not getting your money back. But he said, you guys are supposed to refund me if no pardon was delivered, so at least give me back half. Now, do you think you can pay for a pardon from the president?
13: Nope.
0: I mean, can you know for real?
13: Well, he should have known first it was a scam when the dudes you talking to is Jacob and Jack. That sound like some...
0: Well, Jacob and Jack sound like some, you know, folks that might know the president.
13: No, that sound like some scammers right there. Jacob and Jack, I'm running.
0: Okay, Jacob Wu and Jack Berkman.
13: Now, right there, that sounds suspect.
0: That sound like scammers?
13: Jacob Wu?
0: Well, look, things had escalated because it was New Year's Day, and then they had called Boosie's lawyer claiming Trump had already signed the pardon and the White House hadn't announced it yet. So they really catfished Boosie real bad. I think he should probably at least get the other half back. One half gone because he's kind of dumb to think you could pay for it, but come on, give him the other half back.
1: They're not giving anything back.
13: But ain't that illegal to pay for a pardon? That's almost like paying a lawyer off, a judge off.
0: What if you're paying to look at my case? You're not paying for the pardon. I'm paying you to look at my
1: Hold
0: case
1: on.
0: Extra hard.
1: I think
0: like,
1: you
0: push
1: can,
0: it to the top.
1: I think you can buy anything.
0: See?
1: If you know the right people and how to get it.
0: I just thought it's
1: okay. Boosie just know the wrong people. He paying the wrong people.
0: But Jack and Jacob said they was cool with Trump, and with those names, I would think they were. I know you're saying they sound like scammers, but...
1: Kodak Black got a pardon.
0: Huh?
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5: 97.9 The Box traffic. Working a couple of trouble spots. 69 Southwest Freeway, northbound at Beechna. This wreck lost a load, two left lanes, a left shoulder blocked. It's a 20-minute delay. It's got traffic slow from West Airport Boulevard. And 69 East takes northbound as you approach Will Clayton Parkway. This wreck causing a delay from Rankin. Declare the accident, 45 Gulf Freeway southbound before FM 1764. I'm Debbie Douglas with traffic, 97.9 The Box.
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0: 93rd Out of the Box, H-Town's number one hip hop and R&B station. Keisha Nicole checking in. Happy Monday morning. We back at it, huh? Back to work, back to the bag, back into it. On the show today, going to have your chance to win tickets to go see Ella Mai live in concert. She's in the city this week, August 5th. So plug you with that to see her on Wednesday. Got tickets to go see Neo and Akon in concert. Also, over the weekend, man, Bun B, 30-year anniversary, right and dirty. When I tell you, that concert was crazy. We're going to talk about that. And I got a shout out to my girl Amber Mauston with Amber Cares. We gave out 40 laptops and a $4,200 gift card to kids around Houston for back to school. 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We went shopping this weekend. 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All right. 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
1: It's the Shim Sham of the day.
12: All right, so the White House officials, the Office of the National Drug Control Policy, released its first major wastewater-based drug report using sewage samples to track community drug trends.
13: What?
12: And they tested 100 counties, covered about 18% of the U.S. population. Now, Texas stood out.
13: Wait, can you put that in regular words? Because my brain is hacked.
12: So basically, they went to the drug control and okay. They said, hey, let's test this sewage water, okay. See what the people are flushing, and they throw it in the sewage water.
13: Okay.
12: And then, yeah, they broke
13: okay.
12: it down in PIP terms.
13: Thank the Lord. Okay, yeah, cool. Thank
12: in
13: you.
12: PIP terminology.
13: Okay, go on.
12: And Texas, we stood out.
13: Oh.
12: Not Houston, God. Though, but Dallas, El Paso, and Webb County. But now, they ain't got enough to test in all of our waters yet. Mm-hmm. But they said that they found a lot of drugs in the sewage water.
13: Not ours, though.
12: That means people are flushing cocaine.
13: What they doing in the Triple D?
12: Weed.
13: What they doing in the Web?
12: Percocet.
13: I know they doing it in El Paso, for real. They got a lot of festivals out there.
12: They got a lot of festivals.
13: Ain't nothing going on out there, for real. Okay, they got stuff going on.
12: But why would you be flushing your drugs, though? Like, maybe the police was on the way.
13: Oh, maybe it's coming out and they, you know, they number one and they number two. Maybe they like, you know what I'm saying? Like, when you go to the bathroom, it could come out from the night before. I don't know. I just heard that. I don't know. You know, got to flush it out your system somehow. It might not be the real thing. It might be like, you know, digested and then out.
12: Okay, Jazz has broken down. Maybe you need to work for National Drug Control Division.
13: You know how I am. I'm for the streets, so I can't be working for the police. I can't.
12: That's at the White House. It's working at the White
13: House. Sure ain't working at the White House. I'm at the Black House. Ain't no way.
12: $2 million a year.
13: For what?
12: See?
13: Look at me. I'm the number one drug police. I'll be a drug dog, whatever they need me to do. God, dog.
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1: 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Yeah.

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Hit her, making them play, stacking that pay. 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Never been a boat or a lame old. 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
1: No, you a little early. Okay, tickets to go see Akon and Neo. Gonna have those inside the 11 o'clock hour and LMA tickets, 1 o'clock hour, all right? That's how you went right here on 97 out of box.

0: 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H-Town's number one hip-hop and R&B station. Keisha Nicole. Let's get into what's going on in H-Town. This one has been burning up the timeline all weekend long. And so I want to put it in lamest terms for everybody that's confused, okay? Because you can now get a felony for eating gummies. So if you've got Delta 8, Delta 10, THCA flower, or certain THC gummies sitting in your car, in your backpack, on your nightstand, because you bought them legally at a smoke shop a few months ago, or even like last week, Texas has officially changed the rules, okay? The state is now treating many of those products like illegal drugs instead of legal hemp products, and you can get a felony for it. And I'm talking about small amounts. The Texas Supreme Court ruled that it will allow the state to enforce its classification of these products as Schedule 1 controlled substances. Yep. So we're talking 180 days to 2 years in state jail and fines up to $10,000 because you want to take some gummies because you need to sleep at night. You see how I feel about this, huh? Check your stash. I'm not with this. Not because I'm telling everybody to go out and get high, but I don't think it's fair to change the rules overnight and turn regular people into potential felons. Like, what? If somebody walked into a smoke shop, right, showed their ID, bought gummies or a vape legally, and now all of a sudden they're facing felony charges, that just doesn't sit right with me. And other news of what's going on in H-Town, we added some depth to our charts with the Texans. By the way, shout out to all the fans who are out in the heat right now for camp. I mean, they was out there early this morning, too, to see the guys, you know, in action as we get ready for football season. My sports enthusiast, AV, what happened over the weekend?
1: You know, we're pumped. Jadeveon Clowney has come back to the Texans. Signed a one-year deal. Of course, he was the first-round draft pick in 2014, so we got him back to add to the defensive line as well as Mario Edwards. So, you know, the city is up. We already have the best defense in the NFL, in my opinion. Now, this just added to us with more depth and bringing Clowney back, who Keisha also said he called Coach Rhines to tell him that he wanted to come back because he had other offers on the table, but he lives here.
0: Uh-huh.
1: And so he wanted to come back and play for D'Amico because, you know, he's a player's coach and he loves D'Amico Ryan. So we're excited. Had 8 sacks last year for the Cowboys. Uh-huh. Get to come home. And we up right now, Keisha. I'm feeling good.
0: I feel real good. And then also, you did mention Mario Edwards Jr. He went out towards the end of the season with a pectoral injury,
1: yeah, you know,
0: right?
1: That's that arm injury. And so he was here, about a week or so ago, went through the physical pass. And so I know he's excited. And today was the first day they had pads on.
0: Yeah, I see that. I looked on Instagram and I saw that they're out there. So we're ready for the season. First preseason game is on August 13th.
1: Can't wait.
0: Next week, bro. Next
1: Come on.
0: Week.
1: Can't wait. We up from here. Hey, like we always say, we just got to stay healthy. If we stay healthy, Keisha.
0: That's it. That's all. That's what's going down in H-Town right here on 97.9 The Box.
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0: Hey, what's up? 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
13: 97.9 The Box traffic on 69 Southwest Freeway northbound beach at this wreck with a lost load still taking up two left lanes and a left shoulder. 10-12 minute delay that's got you slow from West Sam. Belfort, a good alternate route. Pretty much the only trouble spot of the midday. We're in good shape and traffic volume is looking good. Everything rolling at posted speeds. I'm Debbie Douglas with traffic 97.9 The Box.
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0: 97 Out of the Box, A-Town's number one hip-hop and R&B station. Keisha, Nicole, I got a shout-out to Eric Wilkes of HPD. I was over at the Universe Soul Circus yesterday. I was a ringmaster, and he came up to me. He started chatting. I said, I got to show him some love because he's always tapped into the show. So what up, Eric? All right, let's get into the break room. This is your first time in the break room. This is where we all get together while we at work. We break down a situation, a scenario. We give advice, sometimes not the best advice, but we listen and we don't judge. You know Todd, right? Candy ex-husband or soon-to-be ex-husband, whatever they got going on. He took the social media. As you know, they're split now. And so when you split with somebody, the next thing you do is probably start dating somebody else, right? Some people. But he had a question, and I want to see how you feel about this one.
1: After divorce or breakup, how soon is too soon, or when are you able to move on, you know, find somebody else new, somebody special in your life? And when can you introduce them to your kids? Like, no, that's the real question. It's like, when is it okay to introduce to your kids someone you may be dating or be into, or that you're interested in after coming out of a long relationship? Once again, y'all know who I'm asking for. I'm asking for a friend.
0: That is such a good question. And it's so funny because my sister has three little ones, three beautiful young girls, right? And she is dating this guy. And she was asking me the same thing, like, Keisha, when's a good time to introduce him to my girls? Because their dad has already introduced them to his girl. So she's like, Keisha, when do I introduce? And I'm still like, hey, it's too early. You know, because you just never know. But for those that's listening right now, 713-621-0979, like Todd asked, when is a good time to introduce somebody to your kids? If y'all in a relationship, you left one relationship, you on to the next one. When is a good time? 713-621-0979. Let's talk about it. We in a break room right here on 97 Out of the Box.
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11: Hola.
3: It's the Shim Sham of the day.
12: Oh, yeah, ladies and gentlemen, the BBL has been very popular for many, many years and been proportion sizing some of the greatest ladies out there that look good, that needed to enhance their particular statics of their figure. Now they have the DDL, a.k.a. the Dominican Eggplant Lift. This is a non-surgical male enhancement procedure that supposedly, let me be politically correct, it increases the width down there.
13: Okay.
12: You ready? You ready?
14: Next, listen. He's got his ears open. Ears and legs,
12: Also, visible length and creates better overall proportions with minimal discomfort and zero downtime.
13: What?
12: Yeah, man. A urologist warned men not to risk damaging perfectly good, healthy equipment trying to make yourself be something that you're not, to impress somebody that probably don't care nothing about you.
13: And women,
11: They like small. They don't care about big. That's just
14: don't
11: a myth.
14: Don't lie like that on the radio. Don't lie like that. You about to have the women calling in, blowing up the phone lines.
11: It's motion in the ocean, baby.
14: J-Mac?
13: That's what small men say. Oh,
3: the Shim Sham of the day. On 97.9 The Box.
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3: Don't you wish you had an orchestra at work like award shows? So co-workers would know when they've been talking too long.
16: Mark and Junior said to tell you that they will be back in...
15: Oh, you did!
3: It's Keisha Nicole.
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To any that talk to him and they in love, just make sure you hide your little sister from him. They tell me Chubb's the only one that get your hand-me-down.

town folk to make them richer. 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

0: 97 Out of the Box, Keisha, Nicole. 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If you just tuned in, Todd, Candy's ex-husband, you know, they are split. And so he had a question about, you know, moving forward. When is a good time to introduce your new thing to your kids?
1: After divorce or breakup, how soon?

0: waiting. There's no waiting for nothing, because if you wait, you're going to give that person a chance to target you. Like, why you wait so long? Why you didn't tell me when we first met? You know what I mean? So right away, that way you can clear that up, because it ain't nothing but trouble. If you don't say something now, it's trouble down the road. People feeling different. Somebody feeling funny. You know what I mean? Even in the family, even just that person feeling funny.
1: Okay.
0: Right away, let them know about the kids. Right away.
1: No, I meant introduce them to your kids.
0: Right away. Right.
1: Is he standing on? He's standing on his. All
0: right. Yeah. Right away, because you're gonna give your kids a chance to know this person. This person get a chance to know your kids.
1: Mm.
0: You know what I'm saying? So now, if you wait, you're giving them opportunity to say, well, why dad wait so long? Or why mom wait so long? We should have been knew about this. How long y'all been dating? You know what I mean? So right away to clear that up. Right away.
1: Right away is diabolical. Listen, I'm no parent, but there's so many things that can go wrong with right away. Because what if you stop dating this girl? Y'all don't be together long. That's a revolving door. So you go into the next one and your kids meet that person right away. Have you watched these serial killer documentaries? Or is this guy right? Right away. 713-621-0979. When is it right time to introduce your kids to your new boo, your new partner, the next person you're dating? 713-621-0979. 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
1: Oh.
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0: Futures, California girls, 97 out of the box, Keisha Nicole. We inside the break room and we talking about Todd Tucker. You know, he's moved on from Candy. They're not together, divorcing, whatever. But he wanted to know when is a good time to introduce somebody to his kids, right?
1: It's like, no, that's the real question. It's like, when is it okay to introduce to your kids someone you may be dating?
0: Hey, when do you think a good time is?
2: So I would just say it just depends on, you know, the feeling. Like, you gotta do a self-check. You got to do a mental check. And then, you know, you got to do a health check. Because a lot of people don't be having good intentions. And other people be in competition with other folks. Like, oh, yeah, you know, well, these people introduce them to their kids or whatever. So I'm going to. And sometimes you rush it and you do stuff premature and you get those folks. So people got to start, you know, taking the time or just assessing the situation. You know what I'm saying? And don't rush it.
0: And
2: be rushing in competition with everybody else. And then will be on the news. You know what I mean?
0: Hey, what about you?
3: So me, I believe about a year and a half, due to the fact you have to feel that person out before you introduce the kids. You don't know if they abuse kids. You don't know if they don't like kids. You don't know any of those things. Me, I have four. So it took me time to introduce my kids to the person that I'm now with and married.
0: Okay. And you say you took about a year?
3: It took me about a year and a half to bring my kids around, because you got some men that put a play on like, hey, yeah, I love kids. But then when you find out down the line, they don't want kids and you have children.
0: Yeah. And I saw this documentary, too. Maybe I'm crazy, but it was.
3: I am with the serial killers. You're not going to bury me in my backyard.
0: Or sometimes they get with single moms to get to the kids. Have you heard about
3: that? Yeah, I've seen it all. It's like, I like the mom, but now your daughter's 18, so let me try my shot.
0: Like, it's crazy, but okay, so year and a half, fill it out.
3: Yes, ma'am.
0: 97 out of box.
2: Yeah, I done dated a lot of chicks with kids, and at the end of the day, I'm not trying to meet your kids if you're not comfortable with having them around me. So at the end of the day, that's never a deal breaker. Like, if you got kids at school, but I keep my distance and I just be myself, and whenever that person feels like it's time, then that's what's up. But I'm not coming in no woman's life trying to, like, hey, play daddy. You know what I'm saying?
0: Yeah.
2: Whatever happens and we vibe. If the kids, you know, come out or something, it just happens. It happens, and we're going to be adults and we're going to be respectful of each other's boundaries and we're going to take it for there. But people be doing the most too early and just to, like, do it for no reason. And that's... I can't dig that.
0: I don't feel right when a dude be trying to introduce me to their kid early. I'd be like, nah, bro, I'm cool. Like, I don't even want to meet your kid. I don't even feel right.
2: The same thing with women. Yeah. Us men feel the same way. It's uncomfortable.
0: Yeah.
2: You know what I mean? Like, them not my kids, at the end of the day, they might be good children or whatever the case may be. But if the time presents itself, then it will. You know, but I'm not forcing it. You know what I'm saying?
0: Yeah.
2: If anything, it make me feel uncomfortable, and I'm a man, you know what I'm saying? So
0: yeah, I got you on that. Okay, I think everybody, it was just different. One guy said right away, he said, you know what I mean, it just depends on what the situation is. The other lady said a year and a half. I don't know that there is an official number or time limit on when you should or should introduce the kids, but that was a question inside the break room today. Coming up, your chance to win tickets to go see Akon and Neo. They're gonna be in concert, so in the 11 o'clock hour, plugging you with those tickets right here on 97 Out of the Box.
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dark skin, country old, got it out the mud, 6-1-0, thug old. 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Hit her, making them play, stacking that pay. 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Never been a bow or a lame old. Never switched up on the gang, oh. Street cred good, always, oh. 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

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He Mr. Get It Done, I'm Mrs. One of One. Fall in love every time we link. He got me sprung.com. 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Yeah, we both outside. 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

97 Out of the Box, H-Town, number one hip-hop and R&B station, Keisha Nicole. Happy Monday morning out here in H-Town. Another hot day. I keep seeing this conversation happen on TikTok around people who just moved to Houston. Oh my gosh, it is so hot in Houston. I'm leaving. It's hot. All they do is party and go out to eat, and it's 100 degrees. Okay, fine, go, be our guest. I swear, I lived all over the country. This is, I always tell people all the time, Houston is literally one of the best cities I've been to, I've lived in. The heat is a struggle, I'm not gonna lie to you. If you gotta get used to it. We don't really be outdoors like that until like later on in the day, just to let you know. But ooh, people complaining about this heat, this every year, let me just tell you, okay? All right, your chance to win tickets to go see Neo and Akon Nights Like This tour going down Sunday, August 9th. If you wanna be in the building for that, that's actually this Sunday. Your chance to win by playing a game of Rewind. Now, you know, we ain't playing Rewind in a minute. That means there's three songs. The three songs are played in reverse, okay? Okay, it's either a Neo song or Akon song, because that's the tickets we're giving out. If you can tell me the three songs in order, you win the tickets. That's it. That's all. You ready? All right, listen real carefully.

Uh-oh. You got that? You got... Listen, even my coworker walked by the window just now, was like, okay, play that over again, girl. Cause what? Okay, one more time. It's three songs played in reverse. It's either Akon or Neo. And if you get it right, you win a song.

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4: Boosie got scammed. He said he paid some big money for a presidential pardon.
5: What?
4: So apparently, there was these two guys named Jacob and Jack, and they said they was real cool with the president, right? They said they was his right hand, all that stuff. So, Boosie, you know, he be in a lot of legal troubles and stuff. So he allegedly shelled out $600,000 to secure a pardon from President Trump. Do you think he got the pardon?
6: No.
4: He did not get the pardon. So now Boosie is saying, hey, at least you got to give me $300,000 of my money back. And these guys were like, hey, you know what? You're not getting your money back. But he said, you guys are supposed to refund me if no pardon was delivered. So at least give me back half. Now, do you think you can pay for a pardon from the president?
5: Nope.
4: I mean, can you know for real?
5: Well, he should have known first it was a scam when the dudes you talking to is Jacob and Jack.
4: Well, Jacob and Jack sound like some, you know, folks that might know the president.
5: No, that sound like some scammers
4: Jacob
5: and Jack, running.
4: Jacob Wu and Jack Berkman.
5: That sounds suspect.
4: That sound like scammers?
5: Jacob Wu?
4: Well, look, things had escalated because it was New Year's Day, and then they had called Boosie's lawyer claiming Trump had already signed the pardon and the White House hadn't announced it yet. So they really catfished Boosie real bad. I think he should probably at least get the other half back. One half gone because he's kind of dumb to think you could pay for it, but come on, give him the other half back.
7: They're not giving anything back.
5: But ain't that illegal to pay for a pardon? That's almost like paying a lawyer off, a judge off.
4: What if you're paying to look at my case? You're not paying for the pardon. 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
4: But Jack and Jacob said they was cool with Trump, and with those names, I would think they were. I know you're saying they sound like scammers, but...
7: Kodak Black got a pardon.
4: Huh?
7: Kodak Black got a pardon.
5: Yeah, he did. Mm. I'm like the boy coming to America. He ain't lying. The boy did get a pardon.
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97 Out of the Box, Keisha Nicole. We're inside a game of Rewind right now, right? For tickets to go see Neo and Akon. Three songs played in reverse. If you could tell me what they are, them tickets is yours.

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1: How you doing? One and gone. I got it.
0: Okay, what you got? What you got?
1: It's Sexy Love, Locked Up, and So Sick.
0: What was the last one?
1: So Sick.

0: Hey.
1: He said, you called in like one and done. I know what this one right here is.
0: Yeah, I'm a Neo fan. Hey, man.
1: Oh, man, that's going to be good then. You're going to be there, Neo Akon, this Sunday at Cynthia Woods of Mitchell Pavilion. Congratulations.
0: Thank you. Appreciate it.
1: Hey, coming up inside of What's Trending, Tyrese goes viral again, but this time he's asking for prayers. Tell you about what's going on with him on the way. Plus, got that Cardi B and a brand new one coming up right here on 97.9 The Box.

0: Oh, man, she got her another one. It's called 97.9 The Box. Hey, shout out to Born Hip Hop. It's R&B station. Keisha Nicole. Hey, got a shout out to everybody who came out to our Amber Cares Back to School giveaway on Saturday. Man, the kids, I got a shout out to one young boy. And I put this on my story this weekend. His name is Bryston. His mom brought all his certificates. So when we say we looking for kids that was, you know, has excellence inside and outside the classroom, she brought all his certificates that he has won. And he was in elementary school. That kid was a stellar kid. Okay. So again, congratulations. Shout out to a young woman named Corey that came out there. We met so many cool kids. Let's get into, what's trending. So Tyrese has people talking today. And I think it's a conversation we need to have, right? So he took the social media. I know everybody is used to Tyrese and his antics on social media, but he went on to say, I'm not okay. He said he's mentally, emotionally, psychologically, and financially overwhelmed. He even asked people to literally stretch their hands toward the screen and pray for him because he feels like he's carrying too much. You know, and what stood out to me is we always tell people, check on your strong friends. But when that strong friend actually says, hey, I need some help, what are you really doing in a situation like that? And I saw a lot of comments that was saying, oh, here go Tyrese again. Here go Tyrese again. He's always crying on social media about something. But the other part that caught my attention was he admitted he's struggling financially, right? I know people hear celebrity and automatically think, oh, they have money. I think, look, when they say more money, more problems, truly. But listen, everybody is struggling right now. There is a study that just came out today that speaks to what Tyrese is posting. And the study said 63% of Americans right now are living paycheck to paycheck. It also said 71% say one delayed paycheck will cause financial hardship, and 90% say they have less than $500 left after monthly expenses. This is a state of where we at in the world right now. When I say everybody is struggling, but man, the people that was just in his comments talking about him, man, we gotta show grace. I know it's social media and everybody think they can say anything, and we had this conversation the other day, but he's really going through it, and those are the people that you definitely have to check on. So sending love and prayers out to Tyrese, and being even brave enough to come to social media and say, this is what I'm going through right now. And I know a lot of people are going through the same thing, so my love and prayers are out to you as well. We living in a hard time. When I tell you, we gotta start looking out for each other, because it looks like it's getting worse before it's gonna get even better around here. Okay, hey, all the way, speaking of, we're giving back this back to school season, so I got a back to school event that you would want to pull up to this Saturday, so you can kids can have some free stuff as they go back to school. It's 97 out of the box.
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1: 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You got a man. 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Come outside right quick. 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

0: New Cordy right there is at hand. 97 out of the box. Keisha Nicole. That's my brother GT inside the best damn lunch of experience.
1: Yes, the car ticking. It's the car ticking.
0: What part of the city you in, baby?
1: I'm on the north. Charging up, rolling up, you know.
0: You know, you can't say that too loud now out here. You can't say that new law that went into effect on Friday. Don't be saying that, girl.
1: Dang. I don't want the boys to come get me.
0: Exactly.
1: Yeah.
0: Well, so get off my phone and enjoy the rest of your day. GT, let's get it, baby. It is the best damn lunch mix period, right?

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1: I say bounce it like whoa, yeah, bounce it like whoa. This is

0: girls right there, man. Get out my face. GT inside the Best Damn Lunch Mix here. 97 out of the vibes. Keisha Nicole. It is a Monday, setting the tone for the week and checking in with the city. What's going on, baby?
1: I'm doing good. I'll be even better if I want to be sticky.
0: If you're talking about LMA, not yet. Not yet. You a little early.
1: Oh, my God. Keisha, really?
0: Yeah, a little early, girl.
1: You can't be playing with my phone, my God.
0: Meet me back here at 110. We're going to play Beat the Buzzer for your chance to win those tickets to go see LMA, okay?
1: Okay, thank you, boo.
0: All good. That's at 110. I'm going to have those for you. GT, I appreciate you, baby, coming with the vibes on Monday. It's 97 out of the box.
2: 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Here's the real blockbuster. 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
6: Hola.
3: It's the Shim Sham of the day.
7: Oh, yeah, ladies and gentlemen, the BBL has been very popular for many, many years and been proportion sizing some of the greatest ladies out there that look good, that needed to enhance their particular statics of their figure. Now they have the DDL, a.k.a. the Dominican Eggplant Lift. This is a non-surgical male enhancement procedure that supposedly, let me be politically correct, it increases the width down there.
8: Okay.
7: You ready? You ready?
9: Next, listen. He's got his ears open. Ears and legs, yeah, actually.
7: Also, visible length and creates better overall proportions with minimal discomfort and zero downtime.
8: What?
7: Yeah, man. A urologist warned men not to risk damaging perfectly good, healthy equipment trying to make yourself be something that you're not, to impress somebody that probably don't care nothing about you.
8: And women, they like small. They don't care about big. That's just
9: don't lie like that on the radio. Don't lie like that. You about to have the women calling in, blowing up the phone lines.
8: It's motion in the ocean, baby.
9: J-Mac?
7: That's what small men say.
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0: Everything Pink, Mona Leo, 97 Out of the Box, A Shout, number one hip hop and R&B station, Keisha Nicole. You know, this weekend they had me over at the Universal Soul Circus. I was a ringmaster, so I missed the Bumby 30 year anniversary of Still Writing Dirty, but JQ was here. JQ, you actually went to the show.
1: Man, I went to the show, man. You know, we were doing interviews, me and Jay Mack. Let me tell you something. It was phenomenal. Everybody, every legend was in the building, that night. Of course, David Banner was there and he dressed like a pimp. He had the perm hair and everything. You know,
0: So he did it when he performed Like a Pimp?
1: A Pimp. And he performed, he did Pimp C's part. I can't remember what the song he did. Yeah. So all of the artists that performed, they would come out and do Pimp C's verse on whatever song Bun was doing. Like Killer Kalyan came out and did Pimp C's verse for Murder. And,
0: what?
1: You know, so each person, but they would also get to do one of their own songs.
0: Oh, that's tough.
1: Yeah. So, you know, Zero did Pimp C's part, Slim Thug, Chameleonaire, Kiki. It was just amazing, man. And just, you had all of Houston. You had a lot of OGs that were in the audience that were just there as fans.
0: Just seeing it as a fan.
1: Yeah. It was just so much then culture, legends.
0: I saw Kendrick Perkins came out too.
1: He opened up the show.
0: Oh, he did? Yeah.
1: Yeah, he just came out there. He just had a speech for everybody. Hey, man. Welcome everybody out. It's going to be amazing, man. And I was surprised at how many fans of Kendrick Perkins, because they went crazy when that boy came on stage. But yeah, it was good. Like, it was something you wouldn't think you would ever see, and it went down.
0: And 2026. That's crazy. Well, shout out to Bumby. Everybody went out to show. Again, I missed it. But if you missed it on our Instagram, I actually just saw the interview y'all did with Bumby. So that's up on Instagram. And then David Banner dressed like a pimp.
1: Ooh, that boy was slide and glide.
0: He was clean, though.
1: He was clean.
0: He had the perm going in.
1: I'm finna go perm mine now.
0: Make sure you check out everything again at 97.9 The Box on Instagram. 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
1: I was bad at school, now I'm trying to dodge a scene. Just walked out

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Hey, coming up at 110. Yes, at 110, your chance to win tickets to see Ella Mae live in concert. She's at Smart Financial Center this Wednesday. Okay, so listen up at 110 for a game of Be the Buzzer. 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

0: I'll freak you, freak you like no one has ever made you feel, yeah.
1: Yeah. Breezy Baby, 97 out of the box, eight shots of one hip hop and R&B station. Keisha Nicole, before we get into Beat the Buzzer, Chris Brown, listen, you know how he was in court not too long ago. I'm not talking about the case that was over there in London. I'm talking about the dog mauling case where his dog bit the face of his housekeeper, right? And he has to pay her $12.9 million. Well, listen, Chris Brown and his company have filed notice to seek a new trial over that $12.9 million verdict. And, you know, he's saying it's because of irregular proceedings, jury misconduct, and excessive damages. But here's the thing. The judgment still unpaid. And this woman, her lawyer has moved to freeze Chris Brown's touring account and tap profits from his co-headlining tour with Usher, the one he's on right now. As Daily Interest accrues ahead of a September 22nd hearing on his new trial bid. That is crazy. So they try and get the money for the tour. So not only does he have to pay this, he's still paying on that other situation with London. Chris Brown might be on tour for a real long time. A real long time with this situation going on. All right, that's what's trending. Let's get to these tickets. Ella Mae, she's in the city on Wednesday, right? She's going to be at Smart Financial Center, Sugar Land, 713-621-0979. But you already know you got to play a game of Beat the Buzzer. Going to give you a question. You answer correctly, you win. You answer it wrong, buzzer goes off. 10 seconds on the clock. Your time run out, buzzer goes off, okay? The name of the game is for you to beat the buzzer. 713-621-0979. Call number 9. Hit me up right now. Your chance to win is 97 out of the box.
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2: It's the Shim Sham of the day.
13: All right, so the White House officials, the Office of the National Drug Control Policy, releases first major wastewater-based drug report using sewage samples to track community drug trends.
14: What?
13: And they tested 100 counties, covered about 18% of the U.S. population. Now, Texas stood out.
14: Wait, can you put that in regular words? Because my brain is hacked.
13: So basically, they went to the drug control, and okay, they said, hey, let's test this sewage water, okay, see what the people are flushing, and they throw it in the sewage water.
14: Okay.
13: And then, yeah, they broke
14: okay
13: it down in PIP terms.
14: Thank the Lord. Okay,
13: yeah,
14: cool. Thank
13: in
14: you.
13: PIP terminology.
14: Okay, go on.
13: In Texas, we stood out.
14: Oh.
13: Not Houston, though, but Dallas, El Paso, and Webb County. But now, they ain't got enough to test in all of our waters yet. Mm-hmm. But they said that they found a lot of drugs in the sewage water.
14: Not ours, though.
13: That means people are flushing cocaine.
14: What they doing in the Triple D?
13: Weed.
14: What they doing in the Web?
13: Percocet.
14: I know they doing it in El Paso, for real. They got a lot of festivals out there.
13: They got a lot of festivals.
14: Ain't nothing going on out there, for real. Okay, they got stuff going on.
13: But why would you be flushing your drugs, though? Like, maybe the police was on the way.
14: Oh, maybe it's coming out and they, you know, they number one and they number two. Maybe they like, you know what I'm saying? Like, when you go to the bathroom, it could come out from the night before.
13: Oh.
14: I don't know. I just heard that. I don't know. Oh. You know, got to flush it out your system somehow. It might not be the real thing. It might be like, you know, digested and then out.
13: Okay, Jazz has broken down. Maybe you need to work for National Drug
14: you
13: Control Division.
14: You, well, you know how I am. I'm for the streets, so I can't be working for the police. I can't.
13: That's at the White House. It's working at the White
14: House. Oh, for sure ain't working at the White House. I'm at the Black House. Ain't no way.
13: $2 million a year.
14: For what?
13: See?
14: Look at me. I'm the number one drug police. I'll be a drug dog, whatever they need me to do. God, dog.
2: The Shim Sham of the day. Oh. On 97.9 The Box.
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0: 97 Out of the Box, Keisha Nicole. Time for Beat the Buzzard for tickets to see Ella May live in concert this Wednesday. Let's go to Dev.
1: What up, Keish?
0: What's up, baby? How you doing today?
1: Man, I'm cooling at the Jake.
0: Cooling? You can't be too cool in this weather, huh? It's hot.
1: You ain't lying.
0: Man, it's hot. Okay, okay. Let's get to it. 10 seconds on the clock, okay? Your time starts when I finish my question.
1: Okay.
0: Name three U.S. states that have only four letters in their name.
1: That only have four letters in their name?
0: Yep.
1: Okay. I don't drew a blank.
0: Try again, okay?
1: All right, Keith.
0: Bye. 97 Out of Box.
2: What's going on, Keith?
0: What's up, baby? How you doing?
2: I'm good. It's good to hear your voice.
0: Oh, thank you. It's good to be heard.
2: Yes, ma'am.
0: All right, let's get into it. 10 seconds on the clock. Your time starts when I finish my question, okay?
2: Okay.
0: Name three U.S. states that have only four letters in their name.

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0: And to R&B station Keisha Nicole, we on round two of Beat the Buzzer, right? Tickets to go see Ella Mai. She's in town, man. She's going to be here Wednesday over at Smart Financial Center in Sugar Land. But again, you got to beat the buzzer. We checking in with
1: Asia.
0: How you feeling today, girly?
1: I'm good.
0: You ready to play?
1: Yes, I'm ready to play.
0: Okay. You get 10 seconds, okay? Your time starts when I finish my question.
1: Okay.
0: Name three famous Jordans.
1: Michael B. Jordan, Michael Jordan, James Jordan.
0: Who is James Jordan?
1: He an actor.
0: You right. You right. Okay, I just want to see if you're just throwing names out there.
1: No.
0: You got it, girl. You going to see Ella Mai.
1: Oh, my gosh. I've been trying to get these tickets forever.
0: Congratulations.
1: Oh, my God. Yes, thank you so much.
0: You're welcome. You get a pair for this Wednesday over at Smart Financial Center, okay?
1: Thank you.
0: All good. That's going to be a really good show. I've been seeing clips of her show from, you know, other places, other states. And, man, you're going to be in your feelings. Great, great date night, but also great girls night if you're single. And you know what I'm saying? You might be going through some things. Let it all out while you're at that Ella Mai concert, okay? I'm going to have more of those tickets, by the way, tomorrow on the show at the same time, 1 o'clock hour, 1:10 to be exact. And again, I'm Beat the Buzzer right here on 97 Out of the Box.
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8: Man, so we was talking about being on this list, being one of the worst cities to stay in right now, which is the state of Texas. 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

That is my time. My brother G-Man is up next. He's got the plug on some more tickets for you, of course. And he's going to give you the update on the Texans because I heard camp was crazy today. Okay. All right. Make sure you tap in with G-Man. I'm back with you tomorrow, same time. 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

This is JJ from Southwest Side of Houston, you know what I'm saying? A-Leaf, Texas. Taylor, you know what I'm saying? Ooh-wee! I love 97.9 The Box.

0: California Girls from Future. The album The Real Me is out right now. His first album in 4 years. What up?
1: G-Man, what's happening, baby?
0: Checking in on a Monday, for a hot Monday, too. Good Lord. What up, y'all? 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Big show. Man, I'm excited, man. We got 10.

0: Thursday or Sunday. Man, August the 9th, this Sunday. Good Lord. Plus, I got tickets. I got to see this man live in Encounter. I got to see him. Chris Tucker to the Smart Financial Center on Saturday, December the 5th. We got tickets for that as well, y'all. So get ready for it. The Afternoon Sauce checking in. Your boy G-Man on the block. Let's get it.
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Big Master P vibe, no limit. Falling hard on another hemisphere. Somebody tell the people Mr. Hem is here. Whoa, whoa, whoa, whoa, whoa. Mr. Hem is here.

0: you could put me any place on the map, cause I'm him. 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Somebody tell them people Mr. Hem is here.
1: Whoa, whoa, whoa, whoa, whoa, whoa.
0: Mr. Hem is here.
1: Whoa, whoa, whoa, whoa, whoa, whoa.
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0: 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Aye, what it is, what it ain't, what it don't, man. Big things popping. Have y'all seen Spider-Man? Man, that thing, number one in the box office, made so much money. I finally, I know JQ the Pimp's going to be like, what? But I finally got to see the entirety of the Michael Jackson movie this weekend. I saw bits and pieces, and I'm like, you know what? I don't want to do bits. I want to watch the whole thing. So that was very interesting to me. And we were just talking right now, me and my boss. We were like, man, to be continued. So I know they left off at where The Bad came out, right? So I'm excited. I can't wait. It was really good. So I know y'all pretty much already seen it. But if you haven't seen it, go see it. Michael Jackson is definitely one, and Spider-Man, 3 hours long. I don't know if I can do 3 hours, God dog it.
1: Houston,
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diamonds on the chain. Fresh new J's, AMG switch lane mode. 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

I can hit my section, he be in heels. 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I'm Mrs. One of One. Fall in love every time we link. He got me sprung.com. 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That's my time.

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1: You've been trying all day? 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Well, I got you on this end. 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They're going to be Ne-Yo, Akon songs. 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
2: It's the Shim Sham of the Day.
1: All right, Shim Sham of the Day is going out to this man in Columbus who reportedly decided group chats and therapy wasn't enough for him.
10: Really?
1: So what he decided to do, he decided to fake his own death.
10: Oh, my God.
1: He wanted to see what people had to say about it.
7: Ooh.
1: Now, everything was going smooth. The emotions were high. Mm-hmm. Oh, I loved him so much. He was a good man. Mm-hmm. But when it went 0 to 100 real quick is when his ex-girlfriend showed up with another man to the funeral.
5: Wait, what was his ex? You know what I'm saying? Like, she had moved on.
1: She had moved on, but that was really quick, though. A man ain't been gone but a week and a half.
5: Oh, she moved on in that week?
1: Mm-hmm.
5: Oh, she had stopped.
1: And then he came up out them stands and ran up in there. Man, what you doing? And all chaos. People were falling out. People was like, oh, my God, he's alive. He's alive. And they was falling all out. Police had to come. And now he in trouble for faking his death.
10: He did all of that to find out if his girl was cheating.
1: He wanted to see what people thought about
10: it. No, he was trying to figure out if that woman was cheating.
5: Yeah, because you don't just talk bad about somebody at their funeral. Maybe at the after party thing, the after repast.
1: You don't bring another man to the person you was dealing with funeral that quick.
5: She probably needed support, though.
10: You know, at most funerals, they be lying.
5: J-Mac was a good guy. I love to speak at your funeral, J-Mac.
10: What would you say?
5: Brother Mac, he always read a lot of books.
10: Okay.
5: He never fornicated a day in his life, and that's probably why he gone to
1: And that might would have took him out.
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4: 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Do you love me not?

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We already know it's Neo and Akon. All right? Could be a combination of both or one or the other, but we know that. I just need the titles of these three songs right

0: because it's Monday, and I know you ain't trying to, but never mind. Here it is right here. Three songs, all I need.
1: The good things, you my little hood thing. Take it to the top for your skip. Can't wait to hit out and move forward with my life.
0: Tasha, what you up to today?
2: Oh, nothing much. Just riding around.
0: Yeah, you're just trying to win these tickets, aren't you? That's all you need.
2: I am, yes.
0: All right, I think I made it pretty easy for a Monday, so let's get it. All three titles, ready and go.
2: Okay, Busted Baby, Survivor, and Locked Up.
0: There it is. They won't let me out, but we're going to let you out for this Sunday. Cynthia Woods, Mitchell Pavilion. Man, it's going to be one hell of a show. I can't wait for this one. It's called Nights Like
2: Thank
0: This
2: you so
0: Tour.
2: Much.
0: Is there one in particular you want to see more than the other?
2: Yeah, both, but I'm going for Neo.
0: You going for Neo, yep. All right, well, you're going to be in the building this Sunday, Cynthia Woods, Mitchell Pavilion, with two tickets, all right?
2: Thank you.
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0: 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The Pimp is here with some Shim Shimmery.
1: 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Man,

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5: T-Man, check out this crazy story. This South Carolina woman is going viral, man, opening up about a horrifying attack by her ex-boyfriend. So she's 19 years old. She go by the name of Kayla. So you know what? Her ex-boyfriend, she finally said, we need some clarity and we need some closure. Went up and met with the dude. And so she telling him, well, why they wasn't together no more. He begged her to come back. She said, hell to the no, no. And guess what he did? He didn't walk away. He didn't do like that R&B love song. That boy went crazy. He bit her bottom lip up.
0: What?
5: Yeah, bit the bottom lip up, man. It was almost unrepairable. She had that reconstruction surgery on her lower lip and everything. I'm talking about the whole lower lip. Now she can't talk right. She don't look right. Hopefully she can just keep on getting it and do it. So this man has now been arrested and is in prison. This is the word to the wise. If you know any way that your ex is crazy, deranged, you now don't need to get no closure. You need to close in with some jail cells.
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7: Boosie got scammed. He said he paid some big money for a presidential pardon.
0: What?
7: So apparently, there was these two guys named Jacob and Jack, and they said they was real cool with the president, right? They said they was his right hand, all that stuff. So Boosie, you know, he be in a lot of legal troubles and stuff. So he allegedly shelled out $600,000 to secure a pardon from President Trump. Do you think he got the pardon?
10: No.
7: He did not get the pardon. So now Boosie is saying, hey, at least you got to give me $300,000 of my money back. And these guys were like, hey, you know what? You're not getting your money back. But he said, you guys are supposed to refund me if no pardon was delivered. So at least give me back half. Now, do you think you can pay for a pardon from the president?
0: Nope.
7: I mean, can you know for real?
0: Well, he should have known first it was a scam when the dudes you talking to is Jacob and Jack.
7: Well, Jacob and Jack sound like some, you know, folks that might know the president.
0: No, that sound like some scammers right there. Jacob and Jack, I'm running.
7: Okay, Jacob Wu and Jack Berkman.
0: Right there, that sounds suspect.
7: They sound like scammers?
0: Jacob Wu?
7: Well, look, things had escalated because it was New Year's Day, and then they had called Boosie's lawyer claiming Trump had already signed the pardon and the White House hadn't announced it yet. So they really catfished Boosie real bad. I think he should probably at least get the other half back. One half gone because he was kind of dumb to think you could pay for it, but come on, give him the other half back.
10: They're not giving anything back.
0: But ain't that illegal to pay for a pardon? That's almost like paying a lawyer off, a judge off.
7: What if you're paying to look at my case? You're not paying for the pardon. I'm paying you to look at my case extra hard.
10: I think
7: like,
10: you
7: push it to the top.
10: I think you can buy anything.
7: See?
10: If you know the right people and how to get it.
7: I just thought it's
10: funny. Boosie just know the wrong people. He paying the wrong people.
7: But Jack and Jacob said they was cool with Trump. And with those names, I would think they were. I know you're saying they sound like scammers, but...
10: Kodak Black got a pardon.
7: Huh?
10: Kodak Black got a pardon.
0: Yeah, he did. I'm like the boy coming to America. He ain't lying. The boy did get a pardon.
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All right, coming up at 4:40. Man, Paul Wall had a great in-depth conversation with Cam Newton. I'll tell you about Paul's answer when Cam asked him, Paul's answer when Cam Newton asked him if he would work with Camille.

0: Janice, shut the F up on 97.9 The Box, A Sounds number one, hip hop and R&B station with G-Man. All right, so Cam Newton hosts a podcast called Funky Friday, and he recently had the People's Champ, Paul Wall, in studio, and Cam just asked him straight up about working with Chamillionaire again.
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2: For sure. You know, I think a big part of it was we were able to achieve success apart from each other to kind of give ourselves the validation of, you know, we don't need each other, but definitely when we're together, it's something special. So since then, you know, we've done a tour together a few times. Every now and then we'll do a show together. Or every now and then we'll do a song together. But we'll for sure continue to do music. You know, anytime I've ever asked him to do something, he'll do it. Mm-hmm. And for sure, anything he asked me to do, I'm going to do it. But it's something I don't take advantage of.
0: All right, there it is. You catch him, man. A lot of great questions to Cam Newton asked Paul. So it's on his Funky Friday Instagram. All right, your boy G-Man in the building. 5 o'clock, happy hour time. Your Monday is almost over. The happy hour mix is up next.
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0: improve the quality of life for people to want to come here.
1: Oh, Lordy.
0: I don't know if we want them to come. But if we,
1: yeah, this list is correct. This is a horrible place here. Don't move. I'm serious. Now. Don't move here. It's horrible. It is. I had to think about it. I need like 5 minutes to think about it. It's bad here. The laws are corrupt. Everything here is corrupt. The traffic is horrible. Like, just, I don't think it's a good idea to move to Texas.
2: The Sundays are terrible.
1: It's raining all the time. Oh my God. It's flooding all the time. Go to California. It's great there. It's sunny. It's, the weather's nice.
2: The food is bad.
1: Oh, the food is so bad here. It's disgusting.
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3: Hola. It's the Shim Sham of the day.
0: Oh, yeah, ladies and gentlemen, the BBL has been very popular for many, many years and been proportion sizing some of the greatest ladies out there that look good, that needed to enhance their particular statics of their figure. Now they have the DDL, a.k.a. the Dominican Eggplant Lift. This is a non-surgical male enhancement procedure that supposedly, let me be politically correct, it increases the width down there.
2: Okay.
0: Okay, you ready? You ready?
1: Next,
0: ready?
1: Listen, he's got his ears open. Ears and legs, actually.
0: Also, visible length and creates better overall proportions with minimal discomfort and zero downtime.
2: What?
0: Yeah, man. A urologist warned men not to risk damaging perfectly good, healthy equipment trying to make yourself be something that you're not, to impress somebody that probably don't care nothing about you.
2: And women, they like small. They don't care about big. That's, whoa, just
1: don't
2: a myth.
1: Don't lie like that on the radio. Don't lie like that. You're about to have the women calling in, blowing up the phone lines.
2: It's motion in the ocean, baby.
1: J-Mac?
0: That's what small men say.
1: Oh, my God.
3: 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On 97.9 The Box.
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Yo, Eli, why they testing me? Huh? Like, I don't always keep the hammer next to me. Like, I ain't got a header to the left of me. Like, we ain't in these streets more than sesame. If that's your chicken, why she texting me? Why she keep calling my phone, speaking sexually? Every time I'm out, why she stressing me? You call her Stephanie?

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2: It's the Shim Sham of the day.
0: All right, Shim Sham of the day is going out to this man in Columbus who reportedly decided group chats and therapy wasn't enough for him.
9: Really?
0: So what he decided to do, he decided to fake his own death.
9: Oh, my God.
0: He wanted to see what people had to say about it.
9: Ooh.
0: Now, everything was going smooth. The emotions were high. Mm-hmm. Oh, I loved him so much. He was a good man. Mm-hmm. But when it went 0 to 100 real quick is when his ex-girlfriend showed up with another man to the funeral.
10: Wait, what was his ex? You know what I'm saying? Like, she had moved on.
0: She had moved on, but that was really quick, though. Man, they've been gone but a week and a half.
10: Oh, she moved on in that week?
0: Mm-hmm.
10: Oh, she had stopped.
0: And then
10: him
0: he
10: before.
0: Came up out them stands and ran up in there. Man, what you doing? And all chaos. People were falling out. People was like, oh, my God, he's alive. He's alive. And they was falling all out. Police had to come. And now he in trouble for faking his death.
9: He did all of that to find out if his girl was cheating.
0: He wanted to see what people thought about
9: him. No, he was trying to figure out if that woman was cheating.
10: Yeah, because you don't just talk bad about somebody at their funeral. Maybe at the after party thing, the after
0: recast. Yeah, you don't bring another man to the person you was dealing with funeral that quick.
10: She probably needed support, though.
9: You know, at most funerals, they be lying.
10: J-Mac was a good guy. I love to speak at your funeral, J-Mac.
9: What would you say?
10: Brother Mac, he always read a lot of books.
9: Okay.
10: He never fornicated a day in his life, and that's probably why he gone to
0: sleep. And that might would have took him out.
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0: That's Isaiah Rashad with Same Shh on 97.9 The Box, H-Town's number one hip-hop and R&B station with G-Man. What up, what up, what up? All right, so funny man Chris Tucker is coming back to the city. Sugarland, that is. Smart Financial Center on Saturday, December the 5th. I'll be giving away a couple of tickets, but you have to wait for Chris Tucker to say this famous line from the movie Rush Hour.
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0: All right, so when you hear that, B number 9 at 713-621-0979 is going to play between now and 640. All right, that's the only hint I'm giving you. Between now and 640, B number 9, you're going to see Chris Tucker live. All right, good luck from 97.9 The Box.
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Never been a boat or a lame old. 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Hit her. I ain't in your beats and you ain't in mine. Yeah, we both outside. That's my type.

DBN heels, we can go bottle for bottle in this junk. Strip club stunt, I'm a stunt hard, we can go dollar for dollar in this junk. He missed the get it done, I'm Mrs. One of One. Fall in love every time we link, he got me sprung.com. 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That's my time.

0: 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What up, your boy G-Man? Don't forget, when you hear Chris Tucker from the movie Rush Hour, when he says, 20 million in 20s, 50 million in 10s, you want to eat five with that? When you hear that, be number nine. You got tickets to go see him live at the Smart Financial Center in Sugarland on Saturday, December the 5th. It's going to play sometime this hour before 6:40. But in the meantime,
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5: T-Man, check out this crazy story. This South Carolina woman is going viral, man, opening up about a horrifying attack by her ex-boyfriend. So she's 19 years old. She go by the name of Kayla. So you know what? Her ex-boyfriend, she finally said, we need some clarity and we need some closure. Went up and met with the dude. And so she telling him, well, why they wasn't together no more. He begged her to come back. She said, hell to the no, no. And guess what he did? He didn't walk away. He didn't do like that R&B love song. That boy went crazy. He bit her bottom lip up.
0: What?
5: Yeah, bit the bottom lip up, man. It was almost unrepairable. She had to have reconstruction surgery on her lower lip and everything. I'm talking about the whole lower lip. Now she can't talk right. She don't look right. Hopefully she can just keep on getting it and do it. So this man has now been arrested and is in prison. This is the word to the wise. If you know any way that your ex is crazy, deranged, you now don't need to get no closure. You need to close in with some jail cells.
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3: It's the Shim Sham of the Day.
0: All right, Shim Sham of the Day is going out to this man in Columbus who reportedly decided group chats and therapy wasn't enough for him.
7: Really?
0: So what he decided to do, he decided to fake his own death.
7: Oh, my God.
0: He wanted to see what people had to say about it.
1: Ooh.
0: Now, everything was going smooth. The emotions were high. Mm-hmm. Oh, I loved him so much. He was a good man. Mm-hmm. But when it went 0 to 100 real quick is when his ex-girlfriend showed up with another man to the funeral.
1: Wait, what was his ex?
0: Yeah.
1: You know what I'm saying? Like, she had moved on.
0: She had moved on, but that was really quick, though. Man, they've been gone but a week and a half.
1: Oh, she moved on in that week?
0: Mm-hmm.
1: Oh, she had stopped.
0: And then he
1: before.
0: Came up out them stands and ran up in there. Man, what you doing? And all chaos. People were falling out. People was like, oh, my God, he's alive. He's alive. And they was falling all out. Police had to come. And now he in trouble for faking his death.
7: He did all of that to find out if his girl was cheating.
0: He wanted to see what people thought about
7: him. No, he was trying to figure out if that woman was cheating.
1: Yeah, because you don't just talk bad about somebody at their funeral. Maybe at the after party thing, the after
0: recast. Yeah, you don't bring another man to the person you was dealing with funeral that quick.
1: She probably needed support, though.
7: You know, at most funerals, they be lying.
1: J-Mac was a good guy. I love to speak at your funeral, J-Mac.
7: What would you say?
1: Brother Mac, he always read a lot of books.
7: Okay.
1: He never fornicated a day in his life, and that's probably why he gone too soon.
0: And that might would have took him out.
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0: DJ XO, Love Somebody on 97.9 The Box, G-Man. 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
1: Hey, I'm excited. Thank you.
0: Yes, man. 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

0: see. All right. So before that, you know you heard that Chris Tucker sounding, right? You know what that means?
1: What's up?
0: You are number nine. That's what's up, baby.
1: Hey, I heard it off the strength of a muscle.
0: Oh, yeah?
1: I heard it at the last minute.
0: Well, it paid off. You got the ticket to see

0: Best taco.
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0: Man. Brothers taco.
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0: Hey. What you think? 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
0: That is. Right there, man. Hey, yes. When you meet the king of the trill, you're going to know the deal. 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
3: Hola. 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
0: All right, so the White House officials, the Office of the National Drug Control Policy, released its first major wastewater-based drug report. UN sewage samples to track community drug trends.
1: What?
0: And they tested 100 counties, covered about 18% of the U.S. population. Now, Texas stood out.
1: Wait, can you put that in regular words? Because my brain is hacked.
0: So basically, they went to the drug control, and okay. They said, hey, let's test this sewage water, okay. See what the people are flushing, and they throw it in the sewage water.
1: Okay.
0: And then, yeah, they broke
1: okay.
0: It down in PIP terms.
1: Thank the Lord. Okay, yeah, cool. Thank
0: in
1: you.
0: PIP terminology.
1: Okay, go on.
0: And Texas, we stood out.
1: Oh.
0: Not Houston, though, but Dallas, El Paso, and Webb County. But now, they ain't got enough to test in all of our waters yet. Mm-hmm. But they said that they found a lot of drugs in the sewage water.
1: Not ours, though.
0: That means people are flushing cocaine.
1: What they doing in the Triple D?
0: Weed.
1: What they doing in the Web?
0: Percocet.
1: I know they're doing it in El Paso, for real. They got a lot of festivals out there.
0: They got a lot of festivals.
1: Ain't nothing going on out there, for real. Okay, they got stuff going on.
0: But why would you be flushing your drugs, though? Like, maybe the police was on the way?
1: Oh, maybe it's coming out and they, you know, they number one and they number two. Maybe they like, you know what I'm saying? Like, when you go to the bathroom, it could come out from the night before. I don't know. I just heard that. I don't know. You know, got to flush it out your system somehow. It might not be the real thing. It might be like, you know, digested and then out.
0: Okay, Jazz has broken down. Maybe you need to work for National Drug Control Division.
1: Well, you know how I am. I'm for the streets, so I can't be working for the police. I can't.
0: That's at the White House. It's working at the White
1: House. Oh, for sure I ain't working at the White House. I'm at the Black House. Ain't no way.
0: $2 million a year.
1: For what?
0: See?
1: Look at me. I'm the number one drug police. I'll be a drug dog, whatever they need me to do. God dog.
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1: What's up? It's Young Jazz with the Juice. I got a DM the other day. 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And if they don't have it, they will go out there and get it for you. And if you don't have the best credit, you might have a foreclosure or even a repo on your record. 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All you need is a good job, down payment, references, address, ID, and they got you. Look, you gotta go see my friends over at Shabana Motors so you can get whatever car, truck, or it is that you've been wanting for the summer. 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Then I want you to ask for my girl, Miss Sean. Miss Sean gonna let you know about all the best deals they got going on, and they got some of the best sellers at Shabana Motors. 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And don't forget, let her know that Young Jazz with the Juice from 97.9 The Box sent you.
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